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4: Clear tonight, lows near 60, calm winds. Tomorrow, sunny, 89. Tomorrow night, partly cloudy, 65. Wednesday, sunny, a slight chance of afternoon showers and thunderstorms, 89. Thursday, cloudy, a chance of showers and thunderstorms, 83. Friday, sunny, 81. Saturday, sunny, 86. Sunday, sunny, 87.
5: Here's another piece from our health and wellness files. It looks like McDonald's is now being credited with having a migraine meal that can stop migraines. It's blowing up on TikTok and Reddit, and the migraine meal is, people say you should order a large Coke and large fries from Mickey D's and eat it right when a migraine starts. And believe it or not, neurologists also say it could actually work. There's signs to support it. So listen, Dr. Matthew Robbins of Weill Cornell Medicine says the caffeine in the Coke will help relieve migraine pain. It's even an active ingredient in Excedrin. It works by shrinking blood vessels, which can lift some of the pressure that causes that throbbing head pain. Plus, the sugar from the Coke and the salt in the fries can help replenish electrolytes and stabilize blood sugar, which can dip during a migraine. And potatoes, even French fries, have magnesium, which scientists say blocks signals in the brain that lead to migraines with an aura. Neurologist Dr. Jessica Lowe also says, a lot of migraine sufferers experience food cravings right before the pain strikes. So this combination might be hitting on something deeper.

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3: Belgium has scored early and is out shooting the U.S. 6-0. Through 11 minutes, it's 1-0 Belgium over the USA in Seattle in their World Cup round of 16 matchup. Belgium won last week's game of theirs in overtime in a comeback against Senegal. In fact, they got a 3-2 win with two goals late in regulation and a game winner late in the added extra time. Spain in

0: Alice was a winner over Portugal, 1-0 on a goal in the 91st minute today. Spain is now undefeated in regulation in its last 35 straight games, tying its national record, 26-0 and 9 ties over that stretch. England's Jordan Henderson is out for the tournament after wrist surgery. He fell after jumping over the ad boards to celebrate the win in Mexico last night. The Sacramento Kings waived DeMar DeRozan. In baseball, Kansas City, a 15-1 winner against Philadelphia. The Yankees have a 3-1 lead at Tampa Bay, bottom of the sixth.
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5: Clear tonight, lows near 60, calm winds. Tomorrow, sunny, 89. Tomorrow night, partly cloudy, 65. Wednesday, sunny, a slight chance of afternoon showers and thunderstorms, 89. Thursday, cloudy, a chance of showers and thunderstorms, 83. Friday, sunny, 81. Saturday, sunny, 86. Sunday, sunny, 87.
6: So, Gerard, when you think of somebody falling in their home and injuring themselves, you probably think of me. No, you probably envision a senior citizen.
7: Yeah.
6: Well, younger adults are now as likely to be trip and fall victims, and I'll give you one guess why. Yes, smartphones.
7: Of course.
6: We're also busy looking down at our phones. We're falling down the stairs, tripping over the cat, and slipping on throw rugs. In fact, over half of all walking and talking smartphone accidents happen at home. This is from the University of Maryland study. In one out of every five of the at-home cell phone-related falls, a person ends up with a concussion. All kinds of data from emergency rooms.
8: Kids are more likely to fall at the playground because their parents are on the phone. People are more likely to walk into traffic and get hit by a car because they're on their phone. If you want to have fun, you can go and find, you know, videos of people falling into mall fountains because they're staring at their phone or running into signs. The reality is our brain can't handle multitasking. You cannot walk and be aware of your surroundings and look at your phone at the same time. What ends up happening is your brain goes back and forth between looking up and looking at your phone. And it is fully engaged in both of those tasks, for, you know, microseconds back and forth. You're actually not multitasking, and because of that, you do neither thing well, and you end up running into something. If you have an emergency and you need to look at your phone, step to the side, write what you need to write on the phone, and then move on.
6: Also, if your kids are at the pool, do not look at your phone.
8: Oh, yeah.
6: This happens all the time. Kids are drowning.

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Martina, Willie, and Winona. 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

0: Dog Country is W267CO Sparta and WBOG Toma.
1: One of the biggest matches ever for the U.S. men's soccer team takes place tonight. Looking to advance to the World Cup's quarterfinals for the first time

0: since 2002. This after star U.S. striker Flo Balogun had his red card ban suspended, making him eligible to play tonight. President Trump says he had asked for a review of the situation. The winner of tonight's match faces Spain on Friday in Los Angeles. The potential for flash floodings impacting millions across the Northeast, the Mid-Atlantic, and southern New England. Heavy rains over the weekend, say forecasters, created prime conditions for flash flooding, as more rounds of rain are expected to soak the region through tonight. On Wall Street today, the Dow Jones Industrial Average closed at a record high, topping 53,000 for the first time ever. The Dow gained 155 points. This has trading started on a brand new Texas stock exchange. Today considered the soft opening of the exchange, it's seen as a big step toward the state's goal to become a national financial hub.
1: Capital follows growth, and Texas has become one of the strongest places in America to build and grow a business.
0: That's Justin Yancey, the head of the Texas Business Leadership Council, who says it's also a huge boost to the state's image.
1: And competition generally drives innovation and better service and more options for businesses. It ultimately helps create high-quality jobs throughout the state. It's a big deal for Texas.
0: Later this year, the symbols for thousands of stocks and other equities will come online, allowing the public to start trading. Pro-life groups are demanding Republican leaders in Congress commit to defunding Planned Parenthood again. This after Planned Parenthood regained access to federal funding following a year-long cutoff that ended July 5th. Republicans were successful in using the so-called One Big Beautiful Bill Act to temporarily defund Planned Parenthood. But Republicans in Congress have been focused on other issues and did not extend the ban. Now those against abortions are seeking the inclusion of an extension in a third party line reconciliation bill they want to pass before the end of the year. I'm Scott Carr.
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5: Clear tonight, lows near 60, calm winds. Tomorrow, sunny, 89. Tomorrow night, partly cloudy, 65. Wednesday, sunny, a slight chance of afternoon showers and thunderstorms, 89. Thursday, cloudy, a chance of showers and thunderstorms, 83. Friday, sunny, 81. Saturday, sunny, 86. Sunday, sunny, 87.
6: Here's one of those questions. 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
3: They've started the second half of the World Cup round of 16 matchup in Seattle. It's on Fox TV. Belgium largely dominating the U.S., although just 2-1 is the score. The Belgians scored in the ninth minute of this game. They were outshooting the Americans 10-1 as of late first half, and the U.S. had no corner kicks at the time. Belgium is ranked in the top 10 in the world and undefeated in its last 17 games. Meanwhile, Spain is undefeated in regulation in its last 35 straight after today. Today's win in Dallas, eliminating Portugal 1-0 on a goal in the 91st minute. The Sacramento Kings waived DeMar DeRozan. Rui Hachimura is signing with the Clippers. American Madison Keys lost her fourth rounder at Wimbledon. The Yankees were 5-1 winners at Tampa Bay tonight. The Yanks second place in the AL East, now just three games back of the Rays. The win to Cam Schlittler, 8 innings, 8 strikeouts. Kansas City ripped the Phillies 15-1.
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6: Clear tonight, lows near 60, calm winds. Tomorrow, sunny, 89. Tomorrow night, partly cloudy, 65. Wednesday, sunny, a slight chance of afternoon showers and thunderstorms, 89. Thursday, cloudy, a chance of showers and thunderstorms, 83. Friday, sunny, 81. Saturday, sunny, 86. Sunday, sunny, 87.
7: John Tesh with you. Let's talk sleep, shall we? Did you know during the summertime, you probably do know this, we're three times more likely to suffer from insomnia, sleeplessness than at other times of the year? It's happening to me. No matter what's keeping us awake or what time of year it is, these tips are going to help you and me sleep more soundly. Number one, head to bed at the same time every night. I try to do this. It trains your brain to be primed for sleep. It looks forward to sleep. Researchers at Cornell say the time you choose doesn't matter. It's the consistency that counts. And once you have a predictable bedtime, your brain will begin to produce twice as much melatonin as usual. That reduces your risk of insomnia in just about 10 days. Another way to sleep better, make milk your nightcap.

0: 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It's because milk is packed with tryptophan, which helps you relax into sleep. But what makes milk ideal is that it contains protein and carbs. And you need a combination of carbs and protein to get tryptophan across that blood-brain barrier.
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2: Hi, this is Todd Steffel, Sergeant-at-Arms with the Toma American Legion Post 201. 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Toma American Legion was founded in 1921. We currently have 247 veteran members, 65 auxiliary members, and auxiliary now accepts male spouses, which is a good thing. The building that we currently reside in on 800 Wisconsin Avenue in Toma was constructed in 1993 and has a complete bar and a hall. Toma American Legion is also very busy supporting our local Toma Legion baseball. We have three teams currently, a 19U, a 17U and a 16U. This year, on the 21st of July, we are hosting the 19U regionals. That'll be Toma, Holman, La Crosse 50 Tours, and Middleton will be here to play a 3 to 4 day regional competition to move on to state. We currently play at the new Toma City Fields that are on the north end of town off of Flair Avenue, and also our selection for the Wisconsin American Legion Baseball All-Star Game to be held at Milwaukee after the Brewers game. Our representative, Blake Hahn, was chosen. This is Todd Steffel, Sergeant-at-Arms with the Toma American Legion Post 201. Again, we'd like to thank Torkelson Funeral Home and Cremation supporting our community for over 100 years. Thank you.
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5: Clear tonight, lows near 60, calm winds. Tomorrow, sunny, 89. Tomorrow night, partly cloudy, 65. Wednesday, sunny, a slight chance of afternoon showers and thunderstorms, 89. Thursday, cloudy, a chance of showers and thunderstorms, 83. Friday, sunny, 81. Saturday, sunny, 86. Sunday, sunny, 87.
6: It's the John Tesh Radio Show. It is intelligence for your life. And check this out. There's a bright spot in the restaurant industry right now. And it just so happens to be my favorite food category. It's desserts. According to the food industry consulting firm Technomic, nearly 2 out of 3 of dessert-based restaurants are seeing an uptick in sales. One possible explanation? People, especially younger generations, are skipping expensive full meals.

0: meals in favor of cheaper ways to eat out, often foregoing entrees altogether and just enjoying sweet treats. Take Crumble, the cookie franchise. 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The top brand is now Van Leeuwen. 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And the secret to Van Leeuwen's success? Ingredients you can pronounce, they say. Unusual flavor combinations, a big vegan assortment, and egg yolks. The higher the egg yolk content, the richer the ice cream is. It almost has a chewy consistency. But overall, right now, dessert is where it's at.
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0: And just ahead, having a work-life balance is encouraged in theory, but does your boss hold it against you when you take time off? There's a name for this. It's known as vacation tax, and we'll talk about the consequences next.

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3: Belgium eliminated the United States from the World Cup in the round of 16 tonight in Seattle with a dominant performance, 4-1. Malik Tillman with a free kick goal in the 31st minute for briefly a 1-1 tie for the Americans. Belgium then scored in the 33rd minute. The rout was on in the first 30 minutes of the game when they were out shooting the U.S. 7-0. And there was a possession advantage by the U.S. by the end of the game, but no further scoring after minute 31. Spain in Dallas eliminated Portugal 1-0 on a goal in the 91st minute. The Sacramento Kings waived DeMar DeRozan. In baseball, it was Washington 12-11 over Houston. James Wood a grand slam and three walks. The Yankees are now just three games behind the Rays in the AL East after winning at Tampa Bay 5-1. Kansas City 15-1 over Philadelphia today. And the Mets now lead on a Juan Soto ninth inning homer, 5-3 at the Braves in the ninth.
4: That'll be $84.52.
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9: Clear overnight, temperatures near 60 at daybreak, calm winds. Tuesday, sunny, 89. Tuesday night, partly cloudy, 65. Wednesday, sunny, a slight chance of afternoon showers and thunderstorms, 89. Thursday, cloudy, a chance of showers and thunderstorms, 83. Friday, sunny, 81. Saturday, sunny, 86. Sunday, sunny, 87.
10: So here's a term I hadn't heard before, but you probably felt the effects of it. Vacation tax. This is the price you pay at work for taking a vacation, even if you're entitled to one, and even if you have to take a vacation or you will lose your vacation days. A new study confirms that even if your boss okays your vacation time or insists you unplug and enjoy a day off, you might get dinged for doing it. This comes from a study from the USC School of Business. Now, there's tons of research to support taking time off because it makes employees happier and does increase productivity. But when researchers conducted experiments, they were shocked. If a manager was told that an employee went on a long weekend without taking along a laptop or checking in at work, the managers consistently said they were less likely to promote them and said they lacked commitment. It's because we've been conditioned to believe that employees who respond late at night or skip vacations are going, quote, the extra mile.
11: All the intelligence in one place. Tesh.com.
10: And coming up, did you know the way you eat can switch on your GLP hormone just like a weight loss medication? I'll share the science on this up next.

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0: Bog Country is W267CO Sparta and WBOG Toma.
1: One of the biggest matches ever for the U.S. men's soccer team is underway. The U.S. is taking on Belgium, looking to advance to the World Cup's quarterfinals for the first time since 2002. Star striker for the U.S., Flo Balogun, starting after he had his red card ban suspended, allowing him to play tonight. The winner of tonight's match faces Spain on Friday in Los Angeles. Sports betting outlets are seeing record action with the FIFA World Cup. Fox News reports analysts have estimated worldwide wagers have reached $50 billion. They report here in the U.S., Americans are expected to wager more than $3 billion on the matches. Several deaths are being blamed on the extreme heat that gripped half of the nation over the 4th of July weekend. More than 150 million Americans in the eastern U.S. largely were subjected to record-setting heat. Heat alerts had been issued from the Midwest to the Deep South and to the Northeast. Now state officials in New Jersey have raised the heat-related death toll there to 29.
2: That update from state officials Monday. Officials say most of the deaths happened in central and north Jersey. The ages of victims range from the mid-30s into the 80s. Health Commissioner Raynard Washington said many of the victims from the 100-degree days last week were found in homes with no air conditioning. It's not clear if those homes lost power or just had no AC. Autopsies are still being performed on victims, so the numbers and the analysis may change. I'm Andrew Whitman.
1: NATO leaders are gathering in Turkey this week for a summit as the Trump administration continues to scrutinize the transatlantic alliance. The NATO summit kicks off Tuesday in Ankara, where European leaders are bracing for a future in which the U.S. plays a smaller role in security and defense. The ongoing Russia-Ukraine war is also expected to be in focus. President Trump scheduled to meet Wednesday with Ukrainian President Volodymyr Zelensky on the sidelines of the summit. I'm Scott Carr.
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3: Clear overnight, temperatures near 60 at daybreak, calm winds. Tuesday, sunny, 89. Tuesday night, partly cloudy, 65. Wednesday, sunny, a slight chance of afternoon showers and thunderstorms, 89. Thursday, cloudy, a chance of showers and thunderstorms, 83. Friday, sunny, 81. Saturday, sunny, 86. Sunday, sunny, 87.
4: 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Also, consume more healthy fats, like from olive oil, avocados, and pistachios. 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And flip the order in which you eat. Eat protein and vegetables before the carbs. Studies showed that meal sequence, which is the order foods are eaten in, can impact GLP-1, and eating protein and vegetables before carbohydrates does result in a higher GLP-1 level compared to eating carbohydrates before the protein. And yes, chewing matters. Scientific reports found that more chewing equals more GLP-1, the weight loss hormone.

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3: Belgium dominated and eliminated the United States from the World Cup in their round of 16 matchup in Seattle tonight. 4-1 the final. Malik Tillman did have a goal on a free kick in the 31st minute, briefly tying the game 1-1. Belgium quickly scored in the 33rd minute. The rout was on. It was a 10-1 shots advantage by late first half, and the U.S. had no corner kicks at the time. The Americans still have won a round of 16 game just once since the very first World Cup almost 100 years ago. In Dallas, Spain eliminated Portugal 1-0 on a goal in the 91st minute. The Sacramento Kings waived DeMar DeRozan. Rui Hachimura is signing with the LA Clippers. American Madison Keys lost her fourth rounder at Wimbledon. In baseball, the Dodgers have a Shohei Ohtani home run and lead 2-1 over Colorado, top of the fourth. The Mets got a ninth inning three-run shot from Juan Soto and eventually won in 10 innings at Atlanta, 7-6.
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2: Clear overnight. Temperatures near 60 at daybreak. Calm winds. Tuesday, sunny, 89. Tuesday night, partly cloudy, 65. Wednesday, sunny, a slight chance of afternoon showers and thunderstorms, 89. Thursday, cloudy, a chance of showers and thunderstorms, 83. Friday, sunny, 81. Saturday, sunny, 86. Sunday, sunny, 87.
3: Gib, this is not true for me, but in North America, one out of four dads say they are better at handling birds and the bees talk than the moms. I am really bad at this.
4: I mean, look, it's uncomfortable, but the reality is we need to be the ones that teach our kids about it, right? Like, they can't hear. It's all over the internet. It's all over. Their peers are going to get it. Everybody now has the older brother that tells too much information to the younger kid. Yeah. It's called the internet, and it's in everybody's home. Yeah. So whether you are the dad or the mom, you got to start having the conversation. And look, I think both parents should be having the conversation from both perspectives with all of the kids. Maybe mom does the initial one with the girls, dad does the initial one with the boys. I don't know. That's for you to decide. But I think it should be it's an important part of development. And the more we hide it away and shy it away, the more predators are able to leverage that.
3: Yeah, I remember the deep conversation I had with Prima when she was younger. I said, "Hey, Prima, come here. I got to talk to you." She goes, "Yeah, that was." I said, "Are you good with the birds and bees stuff? Do we need anything? Do we need to do anything?
4: That is so old school. That's such an old school way of doing it. You get it, right? All right. I'm going to go back to my bar.

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It's why you're here. Brother.

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1: The United States World Cup run is over. The team crashed out of the round of 16 against Belgium following a 4-1 loss from Seattle. America conceded a goal less than 10 minutes into the match, though Malik Tillman scored his second free kick of the tournament to tie things up in the 31st minute. A misplay by goalkeeper Matt Fries meant Belgium spotted a 3-1 lead that effectively ended the game. The U.S. still hasn't made the quarterfinals of the World Cup since 2002. NATO leaders gather in Turkey this week for a summit as the Trump administration continues to scrutinize the transatlantic alliance. The summit kicks off Tuesday in Ankara, where European leaders are bracing for a future in which the U.S. plays a smaller role in security and defense. Also expected to be in focus is the ongoing Russia-Ukraine war. President Trump scheduled to meet Wednesday with Ukrainian President Volodymyr Zelensky. Several deaths are being blamed on the extreme heat that hit the eastern half of the nation, mostly over the 4th of July weekend. More than 150 million Americans across the eastern U.S. saw record-setting heat. In New Jersey, state officials there have raised the heat-related death toll to 29.
2: That update from state officials Monday. Officials say most of the deaths happened in central and north Jersey. The ages of victims range from the mid-30s into the 80s. Health Commissioner Raynard Washington said many of the victims from the 100-degree days last week were found in homes with no air conditioning. It's not clear if those homes lost power or just had no AC. I'm Andrew Whitman.
1: New travel trends appear to be redefining when airlines' big moneymaker months will be. Reports say the changing airline landscape comes as more travelers are choosing to fly in the fall. And it comes as this year's jump in fuel is expected to take a $100 billion bite out of the industry profits. That from the International Air Transport Association, who say it's crucial for the industry to maximize on travel trends that attract high-spending customers. I'm Scott Carr.
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5: Clear overnight. Temperatures near 60 at daybreak. Calm winds. Tuesday, sunny, 89. Tuesday night, partly cloudy, 65. Wednesday, sunny, a slight chance of afternoon showers and thunderstorms, 89. Thursday, cloudy, a chance of showers and thunderstorms, 83. Friday, sunny, 81. Saturday, sunny, 86. Sunday, sunny, 87.
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0: On Deck, so many more country favorites from the 80s, 90s, and early 2000s. 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
3: Belgium dominated the United States in their World Cup round of 16 game in Seattle tonight. 4-1 the final. The U.S. is out. The Americans still have won a round of 16 game just once since the World Cup began in 1930. Tonight, Belgium scored in the ninth minute. By late first half, they were out shooting the Americans 10-1, and the U.S. had no corner kicks yet in the game at that point. It'll be Spain against Belgium in L.A. Friday afternoon in a quarterfinal. While Belgium is now undefeated in its last 18 games, 12-0-6. Well, Spain is undefeated in regulation in its last 35 straight games after eliminating Portugal 1-0 in Dallas today on a goal in the 91st minute. The Sacramento Kings waived DeMar DeRozan. In baseball's late game, the Dodgers are up 6-3 on the Rockies, bottom of the seventh, and the Mets came back to win at Atlanta tonight in 10 innings, 7-6.
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11: Clear overnight, temperatures near 60 at daybreak, calm winds. Tuesday, sunny, 89. Tuesday night, partly cloudy, 65. Wednesday, sunny, a slight chance of afternoon showers and thunderstorms, 89. Thursday, cloudy, a chance of showers and thunderstorms, 83. Friday, sunny, 81. Saturday, sunny, 86. Sunday, sunny, 87.
12: All right, all you plant parents, and I try to count myself among you. This is for you. The two biggest houseplant problems are watering your plants too much or not watering them enough, right? Gardening experts have now found the solution, and it's simple. You line your plant pots with coffee filters. Doing that will encourage more even water distribution, so when moisture reaches the bottom of the pot, it'll be absorbed by the paper. So if you water your plant too much, you won't have to worry about the water washing away the soil or oversaturating it and causing root rot. If you didn't water your plant enough, the coffee filter will retain water for a while and then act as a kind of water reserve when your plant is starting to get dry. Now, tip again, you simply line your plant pots with paper coffee filters, and that's going to help you avoid the two biggest

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1: The United States World Cup run is over. The team crashed out of the round of 16 against Belgium following a 4-1 loss from Seattle. America conceded a goal less than 10 minutes into the match, though Malik Tillman scored his second free kick of the tournament to tie things up in the 31st minute. A misplay by goalkeeper Matt Fries meant Belgium spotted a 3-1 lead that effectively ended the game. The U.S. still hasn't made the quarterfinals of the World Cup since 2002. NATO leaders gather in Turkey this week for a summit as the Trump administration continues to scrutinize the transatlantic alliance. The summit kicks off Tuesday in Ankara, where European leaders are bracing for a future in which the U.S. plays a smaller role in security and defense. Also expected to be in focus is the ongoing Russia-Ukraine war. President Trump scheduled to meet Wednesday with Ukrainian President Volodymyr Zelensky. Several deaths are being blamed on the extreme heat that hit the eastern half of the nation, mostly over the 4th of July weekend. More than 150 million Americans across the eastern U.S. saw record-setting heat. In New Jersey, state officials there have raised the heat-related death toll to 29.
2: That update from state officials Monday. Officials say most of the deaths happened in central and north Jersey. The ages of victims range from the mid-30s into the 80s. Health Commissioner Raynard Washington said many of the victims from the 100-degree days last week were found in homes with no air conditioning. It's not clear if those homes lost power or just had no AC. I'm Andrew Whitman.
1: New travel trends appear to be redefining when airlines' big moneymaker months will be. Reports say the changing airline landscape comes as more travelers are choosing to fly in the fall. And it comes as this year's jump in fuel is expected to take a $100 billion bite out of the industry profits. That from the International Air Transport Association, who say it's crucial for the industry to maximize on travel trends that attract high-spending customers. I'm Scott Carr.
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4: Clear overnight, temperatures near 60 at daybreak, calm winds. Tuesday, sunny, 89. Tuesday night, partly cloudy, 65. Wednesday, sunny, a slight chance of afternoon showers and thunderstorms, 89. Thursday, cloudy, a chance of showers and thunderstorms, 83. Friday, sunny, 81. Saturday, sunny.

0: 86. Sunday, sunny, 87.
1: Get ready to move from the place you are right now in your life to the place you are meant to be. That's our purpose here on the radio. John Tesh with you. And one of the hottest travel trends this summer, that's solo camping. Over 30% of campers go solo for at least one night. This is according to the app Dirt, D-Y-R-T, which helps people snag camping spots. The CEO of Dirt says it stems from the pandemic when we got good at doing things alone, and it stuck. And now solo camping is a way to escape for people who just need a break from the craziness of daily life. You have the freedom to make every decision yourself. And although we're living more isolated lives than ever, solo camping leads to more social interaction than you would expect. You end up talking to people a lot more when you're out there by yourself than when you're traveling with other people. And solo camping isn't a completely solitary activity, by the way. A lot of campers bring their dogs. In fact, according to the latest research, about half of solo campers brought their dog with them last year alone.
2: IFYL, the intelligence for your life.
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2: Belgium dominated the United States 4-1 in their World Cup round of 16 matchup in

0: Seattle, Malik Tillman scored a free kick goal in the 31st minute to briefly tie the game at 1-1. Belgium quickly scored in the 33rd minute. By late first half, it was a 10-1 advantage for the visitors in Seattle. And American star Flo Balogun did play. Spain in Dallas eliminated Portugal 1-0 on a goal in the 91st minute. Spain has posted 5 straight shutouts in this tournament. The Sacramento Kings waived DeMar DeRozan. Rui Hachimura is signing with the Clippers. WNBA wins for Connecticut, Golden State, and Seattle, which was 5-17 but won at LA 82-64. In baseball, the Yankees won 5-1 at Tampa Bay. The Mets came back for a 10-inning win at Atlanta 7-6. Washington 12-11 over Houston, wins for the Giants and Arizona.
1: Clear overnight, temperatures near 60 at daybreak, calm winds. Tuesday, sunny, 89. Tuesday night, partly cloudy, 65. Wednesday, sunny, a slight chance of afternoon showers and thunderstorms, 89. Thursday, cloudy, a chance of showers and thunderstorms, 83. Friday, sunny, 81. Saturday, sunny, 86. Sunday, sunny, 87.
2: All right, parents, grandparents, you want your kid to eat more vegetables? Turn on the TV. A new study in the Journal of Nutrition, Education, and Behavior found that kids who watched a cooking show that featured healthy food, they were nearly 3 times more likely to choose a healthy snack, like an apple or cucumber slices, over chips or pretzels. Researchers studied kids ages 10 to 12. Each child watched one of 2 short clips from a kid-friendly cooking show. One focused on healthy meals, the other on indulgent treats. Afterward, they were offered a snack. And the kids who watched the healthy cooking segment were way more likely to grab something nutritious. The scientists say cooking shows can be powerful tools for shaping kids' attitudes toward food, especially because today's kids spend less time in the kitchen than previous generations and more time watching screens. So if your child isn't a big fan of broccoli, you don't need to beg. Just let them watch somebody their age cooking it like a pro. A couple of healthy cooking shows to try are Kids in the Kitchen on PBS and Good Eats on Netflix.
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2: And coming up, what if you could save up sleep before a tough week? Scientists say you can do this. I'll share the surprising secret from the military next.

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1: Israeli Prime Minister Benjamin Netanyahu is pushing back on Vice President Vance's remarks about Israeli officials' criticism of the Trump administration's peace deal with Iran. Scott Carr reports.
2: Last month, the vice president warned that Israel should refrain from attacking the only powerful ally it has, in his words. But according to Prime Minister Netanyahu, his nation has many, many friends. In responding to Vance's remarks, Netanyahu also touted Israel's cyber and technological capabilities. And he said he respects the vice president and that they have a very good relationship, but it doesn't mean they always agree. I'm Scott Carr in Washington.
1: Iran's military has fired at least two missiles at commercial vessels moving through the Strait of Hormuz on Monday night. That's according to two U.S. officials cited by Axios. The reported strikes jeopardize that memorandum of understanding signed less than 3 weeks ago in which Iran agreed to stop attacks in the Strait. President Trump's new investment accounts for children are officially up and running. Speaking from the Oval Office on Monday, Trump said the accounts are absolutely incredible for children. He also said the accounts will help children become very wealthy people. Trump rang the opening bell from the Oval Office as he hosted officials from the New York Stock Exchange and NASDAQ to commemorate the launch. The Treasury Department introduced the Trump accounts on July 4th, enabling contributions and providing an updated app for parents to fund accounts and access financial education tools. The United States World Cup run has ended. The team crashed out of the round of 16 against Belgium following a 4-1 loss in Seattle. America conceded a goal less than 10 minutes into the match, but Malik Tillman scored his second free kick of the tournament to tie things up in the 31st minute. The U.S. then allowed a goal just 61 seconds afterward, and a horrible misplay by goalkeeper Matt Fries spotted Belgium a 3-1 lead and effectively ended the game. The U.S. has not made the quarterfinals of the World Cup now since 2002. I'm Tammy Trujillo.
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5: Clear overnight. Temperatures near 60 at daybreak. Calm winds. Tuesday, sunny, 89. Tuesday night, partly cloudy, 65. Wednesday, sunny. A slight chance of afternoon showers and thunderstorms, 89. Thursday, cloudy. A chance of showers and thunderstorms, 83. Friday, sunny, 81. Saturday, sunny, 86. Sunday, sunny, 87.
6: Right, my friends, if you need to stay sharp during a rough week ahead, try this military-approved sleep trick. If you know you've got a few tough nights coming, maybe a night shift, a red-eye flight, or even surgery, experts say you can prep your body ahead of time by sleep banking. It's just what it sounds like, getting extra sleep in advance to cushion the blow of upcoming sleep loss. The strategy started in the military to help soldiers stay sharp during missions. And science does back this up, by the way. In a study from Walter Reed Army Institute of Research, scientists had people sleep 10 hours a night for a week before cutting them back to only 3 hours a night. And guess what? The sleep bankers stayed more alert, had faster reaction times, and even recovered better afterward. Experts say you don't have to go overboard. Just an hour earlier to bed or sleeping in a little longer for a few days can help build up your sleep reserve. You can even bank sleep with naps. Think of it like a savings account of sleep that you'll need to withdraw before a physical or mental challenge.

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2: Belgium dominated the United States 4-1 in their World Cup round of 16 matchup in Seattle. Malik Tillman scored a free kick goal in the 31st minute to briefly tie the game at 1-1. Belgium quickly scored in the 33rd minute. By late first half, it was a 10-1 advantage for the visitors in Seattle. And American star Flo Balogun did play. Spain in Dallas eliminated Portugal 1-0 on a goal in the 91st minute. Spain has posted 5 straight shutouts in this tournament. The Sacramento Kings waived DeMar DeRozan. Rui Hachimura is signing with the Clippers. WNBA wins for Connecticut, Golden State, and Seattle, which was 5-17 but won at LA 82-64. In baseball, the Yankees won 5-1 at Tampa Bay. The Mets came back for a 10-inning win at Atlanta 7-6. Washington 12-11 over Houston. Wins for the Giants and Arizona.

0: clear overnight. Temperatures near 60 at daybreak. Calm winds. Tuesday, sunny, 89. Tuesday night, partly cloudy, 65. Wednesday, sunny, a slight chance of afternoon showers and thunderstorms, 89. Thursday, cloudy, a chance of showers and thunderstorms, 83. Friday, sunny, 81. Saturday, sunny, 86. Sunday, sunny, 87.
1: Gabe, you know, I love doing this. If you need to de-stress, you just look at water.
2: Oh, yeah.
1: Or look at a photo of your favorite watery location. It could be a lake, a stream, the ocean, or a waterfall. And we've had Dr. Wallace on the show before. Cognitive scientist Dr. Wallace Nichols wrote Blue Mind,
2: yep.
1: great book. About how water impacts our psychological well-being. He says when we look at water, the reward centers of our brain light up and release feel-good chemicals, especially if you feel an emotional connection to the location. Like the bay where you swam every summer as a kid, or your favorite fishing spot. Again, that book is Blue Mind.
2: I mean, there's a reason for that, right? We need water to live. We need it. And if you look at every civilization in history, they're usually at the mouth of a river for this exact reason. We are programmed to want to be near water because we need the water. So more likely than not, you live near water right now. And most of the world's population lives on some sort of body of water. For this reason, we need it. It relaxes us. It's calming. Use this to your advantage. It even works when I talk to Dr. Nichols for one of our interviews. It works in the bathtub. If you have no other place to go,
1: yep.
2: Let's say, you know, if you're in Tucson and there's no pool, just get in the bathtub. You can have some of the same relaxation effects of water by just being in submerged in the bath.
1: Love it.

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As we drove on through the rain, as he listened, I explained,

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0: Dog Country is W267CO Sparta and WBOG Toma.
1: Israeli Prime Minister Benjamin Netanyahu is pushing back on Vice President Vance's remarks about Israeli officials' criticism of the Trump administration's peace deal with Iran. Scott Carr reports.
2: Last month, the vice president warned that Israel should refrain from attacking the only powerful ally it has, in his words. But according to Prime Minister Netanyahu, his nation has many, many friends. In responding to Vance's remarks, Netanyahu also touted Israel's cyber and technological capabilities. And he said he respects the vice president and that they have a very good relationship, but it doesn't mean they always agree. I'm Scott Carr in Washington.
1: Iran's military has fired at least two missiles at commercial vessels moving through the Strait of Hormuz on Monday night. That's according to two U.S. officials cited by Axios. The reported strikes jeopardize that memorandum of understanding signed less than 3 weeks ago in which Iran agreed to stop attacks in the strait. President Trump's new investment accounts for children are officially up and running. Speaking from the Oval Office on Monday, Trump said the accounts are absolutely incredible for children. He also said the accounts will help children become very wealthy people. Trump rang the opening bell from the Oval Office as he hosted officials from the New York Stock Exchange and NASDAQ to commemorate the launch. The Treasury Department introduced the Trump accounts on July 4th, enabling contributions and providing an updated app for parents to fund accounts and access financial education tools. The United States World Cup run has ended. The team crashed out of the round of 16 against Belgium following a 4-1 loss in Seattle. America conceded a goal less than 10 minutes into the match, but Malik Tillman scored his second free kick of the tournament to tie things up in the 31st minute. The U.S. then allowed a goal just 61 seconds afterward, and a horrible misplay by goalkeeper Matt Fries spotted Belgium a 3-1 lead and effectively ended the game. The U.S. has not made the quarterfinals of the World Cup now since 2002. I'm Tammy Trujillo.
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7: Clear overnight. Temperatures near 60 at daybreak. Calm winds. Tuesday sunny, 89. Tuesday night partly cloudy, 65. Wednesday sunny, a slight chance of afternoon showers and thunderstorms, 89. Thursday cloudy, a chance of showers and thunderstorms, 83. Friday sunny, 81. Saturday sunny, 86. Sunday sunny, 87.
8: 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Dr. Michael Anderson is an economics professor at UC Berkeley. He tells us when people take

0: 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So take glowing reviews and reviews that totally trash something and give it one star with a grain of salt. The truth is probably somewhere in the middle.
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1: From the Fox Sports Studios in Los Angeles, here's Steve DeSager.
2: Belgium dominated the United States 4-1 in their World Cup round of 16 matchup in Seattle. Malik Tillman scored a free kick goal in the 31st minute to briefly tie the game at 1-1. Belgium quickly scored in the 33rd minute. By late first half, it was a 10-1 advantage for the visitors in Seattle. And American star Flo Balogun did play. Spain in Dallas eliminated Portugal 1-0 on a goal in the 91st minute. Spain has posted 5 straight shutouts in this tournament. The Sacramento Kings waived DeMar DeRozan. Rui Hachimura is signing with the Clippers. WNBA wins for Connecticut, Golden State, and Seattle, which was 5-17 but won at LA 82-64. In baseball, the Yankees won 5-1 at Tampa Bay. The Mets came back for a 10-inning win at Atlanta 7-6. Washington 12-11 over Houston wins for the Giants and Arizona.
3: Clear overnight. Temperatures near 60 at daybreak. Calm winds. Tuesday, sunny, 89. Tuesday night, partly cloudy, 65. Wednesday, sunny, a slight chance of afternoon showers and thunderstorms, 89. Thursday, cloudy, a chance of showers and thunderstorms, 83. Friday, sunny, 81. Saturday, sunny, 86. Sunday, sunny, 87.
4: I think you'll agree that food cravings are the dieter's curse, right? It certainly is mine. But there apparently is a way to satisfy our cravings and not suffer regrets and consequences when we step on the bathroom scale. Ready? Think small. That's it. In other words, take a couple of bites and then wait a while. According to Cornell University's Food and Brand Lab, portion size has zero impact on our level of satisfaction. In fact, those who ate smaller portions, or about 77% less food, they felt just as satisfied 15 minutes after eating, according to a new survey, compared to those who ate the largest portions. Bottom line, 2 squares of chocolate or 6 potato chips may absolutely be enough to satisfy our craving without loading up on calories and fat and blowing our diet. I'm going to try it.
5: Intelligence for your life.

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1: Ahead of this week's NATO summit in Turkey, President Trump is out with a warning that the U.S. will either make a deal with Iran or, quote, finish the job. Trump made the remark while speaking to reporters in the Oval Office on Monday. Peace talks between the two countries are set to resume after the funeral for Iran's supreme leader. The ceremonies are being held nearly 4 months after he was killed in a U.S.-Israeli airstrike. Democrats are working to put some distance between themselves and Maine Senate candidate Graham Platner after a sexual assault allegation was made against him. Mark Mayfield reports.
2: In a report by Politico, a woman who dated Platner accused him of forcing her to have sex with him almost 5 years ago, despite repeated objections. Congressman Ro Khanna of California and Senator Ruben Gallego of Arizona announced that they are withdrawing their endorsements, with Khanna saying Platner should drop out of the race. Platner has denied the new allegation, but in a video, he said he's taking time to reflect on the best path forward with his candidacy. The embattled Platner has faced many questions about his past conduct, including claims he had a tattoo resembling a Nazi symbol he later covered up, as well as one woman alleging physical abuse. I'm Mark Mayfield.
1: Some big changes are coming for Microsoft's Xbox division. That story from Brad Ford.
3: Microsoft's Xbox unit's been struggling. 3,200 jobs will be cut. It's part of a broader push by Microsoft to lower its labor costs. This follows voluntary buyouts the company started offering employees in May. 1,600 positions will be cut now, while the other jobs will be cut as four game development studios leave the Xbox unit. In all, 4,800 jobs are being eliminated. I'm Brad Ford.
1: An elite team of North Virginia first responders is coming home after helping with disaster relief work in Venezuela. Virginia Task Force 1 was demobilized by the State Department on Monday. Dozens of team members and six trained rescue dogs were sent to the South American country last month after two earthquakes led to over 3,000 deaths. The U.S. Embassy in Caracas posted a thank you message to the urban search and rescue team, saying their extraordinary work brought hope to Venezuela at an extremely critical moment. I'm Tammy Trujillo.
4: I'm U.S. Transportation Secretary Sean Duffy. 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Make it a priority. Buckle up every time. Hear the sound? Make it a habit.
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9: Clear overnight. Temperatures near 60 at daybreak. Calm winds. Tuesday, sunny, 89. Tuesday night, partly cloudy, 65. Wednesday, sunny. A slight chance of afternoon showers and thunderstorms, 89. Thursday, cloudy, a chance of showers and thunderstorms, 83. Friday, sunny, 81. Saturday, sunny, 86. Sunday, sunny, 87.
10: 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Do you have a lock on your circuit breaker box? If it's outside, I'm going to give you two reasons to get one. The first is to prevent breaker box burglars. Those are bad guys who turn off the power to homes. And then wait and see if the homeowner comes out to turn it back on. If nobody turns the power back on, it probably means no one's home and it gives thieves the green light to break in. Wow. The other reason to lock your breaker box, thieves are turning off power to kill your home alarm and to disable any security cameras. But it's easy to protect your breaker box. All you need is a simple lock. Yeah, the bad guys could cut it off, but most won't want to hang around and spend extra time messing with it. They'd rather move on to the next house without a lock.
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2: Belgium dominated the United States 4-1 in their World Cup round of 16 matchup in Seattle. Malik Tillman scored a free kick goal in the 31st minute to briefly tie the game at 1-1. Belgium quickly scored in the 33rd minute. By late first half, it was a 10-1 advantage for the visitors in Seattle. And American star Flo Balogun did play. Spain in Dallas eliminated Portugal 1-0 on a goal in the 91st minute. Spain has posted 5 straight shutouts in this tournament. The Sacramento Kings waived DeMar DeRozan. Rui Hachimura is signing with the Clippers. WNBA wins for Connecticut, Golden State, and Seattle, which was 5-17 but won at LA 82-64. In baseball, the Yankees won 5-1 at Tampa Bay. The Mets came back for a 10-inning win at Atlanta 7-6. Washington 12-11 over Houston. Wins for the Giants and Arizona.
3: Clear overnight. Temperatures near 60 at daybreak. Calm winds. Tuesday, sunny, 89. Tuesday night, partly cloudy, 65. Wednesday, sunny, a slight chance of afternoon showers and thunderstorms, 89. Thursday, cloudy, a chance of showers and thunderstorms, 83. Friday, sunny, 81. Saturday, sunny, 86. Sunday, sunny, 87.
4: Time for a brain hack, ladies and gentlemen. If you want to stay sharp as you age, experts say you may want to play a little Super Mario. Researchers at the University of Montreal found that people who played Super Mario video games for just 30 minutes a day, 5 days a week, actually improved their memory, boosted brain power, and put the brakes on dementia. Specifically, playing Super Mario was associated with having more gray matter in two key areas of the brain, the hippocampus and the cerebellum. And that's huge because those parts of the brain control memory, learning, and movement. And gray matter tends to shrink as we age, especially when we stop learning new things. But this study shows we can fight back. And you don't have to wait until old age to see improvements in your brain. Young adults get the same results. The study showed that people, young and old, who played Super Mario for 2 months increased their spatial and episodic memory. Spatial memory helps you recall directions, like how to drive somewhere, and episodic memory enables you to remember events when they happen. It's like rewinding a video and playing back a moment in your head. So break out the Super Mario for a brain boost that could help ward off age-related cognitive decline.
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4: 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When it's total silence. Coming up, I'll tell you why 30% of family dinners have zero conversations.

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0: Fog Country is W267CO Sparta and WBOG Toma.
1: Ahead of this week's NATO summit in Turkey, President Trump is out with a warning that the U.S. will either make a deal with Iran or, quote, finish the job. Trump made the remark while speaking to reporters in the Oval Office on Monday. Peace talks between the two countries are set to resume after the funeral for Iran's supreme leader. The ceremonies are being held nearly 4 months after he was killed in a U.S.-Israeli airstrike. Democrats are working to put some distance between themselves and Maine Senate candidate Graham Platner after a sexual assault allegation was made against him. Mark Mayfield reports.
2: In a report by Politico, a woman who dated Platner accused him of forcing her to have sex with him almost 5 years ago, despite repeated objections. Congressman Ro Khanna of California and Senator Ruben Gallego of Arizona announced that they are withdrawing their endorsements, with Khanna saying Platner should drop out of the race. Platner has denied the new allegation, but in a video, he said he's taking time to reflect on the best path forward with his candidacy. The embattled Platner has faced many questions about his past conduct, including claims he had a tattoo resembling a Nazi symbol he later covered up, as well as one woman alleging physical abuse. I'm Mark Mayfield.
1: Some big changes are coming for Microsoft's Xbox division. That story from Brad Ford.
3: Microsoft's Xbox unit's been struggling. 3,200 jobs will be cut. It's part of a broader push by Microsoft to lower its labor costs. This follows voluntary buyouts the company started offering employees in May. 1,600 positions will be cut now, while the other jobs will be cut as four game development studios leave the Xbox unit. In all, 4,800 jobs are being eliminated. I'm Brad Ford.
1: An elite team of North Virginia first responders is coming home after helping with disaster relief work in Venezuela. Virginia Task Force 1 was demobilized by the State Department on Monday. Dozens of team members and six trained rescue dogs were sent to the South American country last month after two earthquakes led to over 3,000 deaths. The U.S. Embassy in Caracas posted a thank you message to the Urban Search and Rescue team, saying their extraordinary work brought hope to Venezuela at an extremely critical moment. I'm Tammy Trujillo.
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7: Clear overnight, temperatures near 60 at daybreak, calm winds. Tuesday, sunny, 89. Tuesday night, partly cloudy, 65. Wednesday, sunny, a slight chance of afternoon showers and thunderstorms, 89. Thursday, cloudy, a chance of showers and thunderstorms, 83. Friday, sunny, 81. Saturday, sunny, 86. Sunday, sunny, 87.

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2: Belgium dominated the United States 4-1 in their World Cup round of 16 matchup in Seattle. Malik Tillman scored a free kick goal in the 31st minute to briefly tie the game at 1-1. Belgium quickly scored in the 33rd minute. By late first half, it was a 10-1 advantage for the visitors in Seattle. And American star Flo Balogun did play. Spain in Dallas eliminated Portugal 1-0 on a goal in the 91st minute. Spain has posted 5 straight shutouts in this tournament. The Sacramento Kings waived DeMar DeRozan. Rui Hachimura is signing with the Clippers. WNBA wins for Connecticut, Golden State, and Seattle, which was 5-17 but won at LA 82-64. In baseball, the Yankees won 5-1 at Tampa Bay. The Mets came back for a 10-inning win at Atlanta 7-6. Washington 12-11 over Houston, wins for the Giants and Arizona.
3: Clear overnight. Temperatures near 60 at daybreak. Calm winds. Tuesday, sunny, 89. Tuesday night, partly cloudy, 65. Wednesday, sunny, a slight chance of afternoon showers and thunderstorms, 89. Thursday, cloudy, a chance of showers and thunderstorms, 83. Friday, sunny, 81. Saturday, sunny, 86. Sunday, sunny, 87.

Alan Jackson, Kenny Chesney, Brooks and Dunn, they all play here. Bog Country 101.3.

Turn it up some. All right, boys. This is her favorite song, you know that, right? So we play it good and loud. She might get up and dance again. Oh, she put her beard down.

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1: The United States World Cup run is over. The team crashed out of the round of 16 against Belgium following a 4-1 loss from Seattle. America conceded a goal less than 10 minutes into the match, but Malik Tillman scored his second free kick of the tournament to tie things up in the 31st minute. The Stars and Stripes allowed a goal just 61 seconds afterwards in a horrible misplay by goalkeeper Matt Friis, spotted Belgium a 3-1 lead, and effectively ended the game. President Trump says the U.S. will either make a deal with Iran or will finish the job. Trump issued that warning while speaking to reporters from the Oval Office on Monday.
2: It won't be tough to finish the job. I'd rather make a deal because I don't want to affect 91 million people.
1: He also reiterated that Iran cannot have a nuclear weapon. Peace talks between the countries are set to resume after the funeral for Iran's supreme leader. These ceremonies are being held nearly 4 months after he was killed in a U.S.-Israeli airstrike. Hamas says it will hand over governance of the Gaza Strip to a U.S.-backed interim administration. The group has been running the Palestinian territory for 2 decades, including during the attacks on Israel in October of 2023, attacks that led to a devastating war that left the territory in shambles. While Hamas announced its intentions Monday, it made no promises to disarm, as demanded by the U.S. and Israel. Thousands are packing the streets of Pamplona, Spain, for the annual Running of the Bulls. Here's Tammy Trujillo.
3: The centuries-old tradition is part of the Festival of San Fermin, the town's patron saint. Starting this morning, several bulls weighing more than 1,300 pounds will be let loose through the narrow streets of the old quarter, behind hundreds of people who will run for safety. Not everybody makes it. Several are injured each year, and 16 people have been killed over the last 100 years. The bulls will run each morning through July 14th. I'm Tammy Trujillo.
1: And the death toll in last month's Venezuela earthquakes is now more than 3,500. Some 18,000 people are homeless after the quakes, which struck on June 24th. I'm Mark Mayfield.
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I Do Cherish You, Mark Willis, Bog Country 101.3. Kevin Kellogg in for Robin John on your Tuesday, the 7th day of July. Robin's on a well-deserved vacation, so I will be sitting here playing all your favorites and giving you some great information and a little bit of insight. Weather-wise, could see a little patchy fog this morning. Otherwise, some sunshine and upper 80s. Next chance of rain will come maybe tonight into tomorrow, so be prepared for that. But today should be pretty nice if you've got any outdoor plans. We'll talk about what's going on around the area. We'll also give you some great music like some George Strait and Johnny Paycheck and Toby Keith. And I love this bar on Bog Country 101.3.

Bog Country 101.3 with Johnny Paycheck on your Tuesday morning. If you're looking for somewhere to get some fresh food and goodies, the Mauston Farmers Market today is on the Juneau County Courthouse lawn in downtown Mauston. Today from 2 until 6 this afternoon, and then every Saturday morning from 7 until they're sold out. So I know it's a little bit of a drive, but for those of you that like fresh goodies, it's the Mauston Farmers Market today from 2 until 6 on the Juneau County Courthouse lawn. Some Brad Paisley and Sawyer Brown on the way, Oak Ridge Boys, and here's Jessica Andrews and Who I Am on Bog Country 101.3.

0: Log Country 101.3 with Sawyer Brown in all these years. The seventh day of July. Today is Global Forgiveness Day, National Father-Daughter Take a Walk Together Day, National Strawberry Sunday Day. I could use one of those. National Macaroni Day. Now, are we celebrating macaroni as in macaroni and cheese, or macaroni as what you glued on to pieces of paper as a kid to make something for mom, right? National Dive Bar Day, Tell the Truth Day, and World Chocolate Day. So celebrate one, all, or pass on them and wait until the next. Brewers defeated St. Louis game one of their five-game series, 4-3 last night. They take on the Cardinals in a doubleheader today at 1:15 this afternoon and 6:45 tonight. More on sports with our Fox Sports Radio update. We'll check the morning weather. A little light fog out there this morning, but should be pretty nice for the day today. And some music from Joe Nichols and Alabama moments away on Bog Country 101.3.
1: Hi, this is Todd Steffel, Sergeant-at-Arms with the Tomah American Legion Post 201. We'd like to thank Torkelson Funeral Home and Cremation, serving our neighbors and friends for over 100 years, for this opportunity to share our story. Tomah American Legion was founded in 1921. We currently have 247 veteran members, 65 auxiliary members, and auxiliary now accepts male spouses, which is a good thing. The building that we currently reside in on 800 Wisconsin Avenue in Tomah was constructed in 1993 and has a complete bar and a hall. Tomah American Legion is also very busy supporting our local Tomah Legion baseball. We have three teams currently, a 19U, a 17U and a 16U. This year, on the 21st of July, we are hosting the 19U regionals. That'll be Tomah, Holman, La Crosse 50 Tours, and Middleton will be here to play a 3 to 4 day regional competition to move on to state. We currently play at the new Tomah City Fields that are on the north end of town off of Flair Avenue, and also our selection for the Wisconsin American Legion Baseball All-Star Game to be held at Milwaukee after the Brewers game. Our representative Blake Hahn was chosen. This is Todd Steffel, Sergeant-at-Arms with the Tomah American Legion Post 201. Again, we'd like to thank Torkelson Funeral Home and Cremation supporting our community for over 100 years. Thank you.
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3: Belgium dominated the United States 4-1 in their World Cup round of 16 matchup in Seattle. Malik Tillman scored a free kick goal in the 31st minute to briefly tie the game at 1-1. Belgium quickly scored in the 33rd minute. By late first half, it was a 10-1 advantage for the visitors in Seattle. And American star Flo Balogun did play. Spain in Dallas eliminated Portugal 1-0 on a goal in the 91st minute. Spain has posted 5 straight shutouts in this tournament. The Sacramento Kings waived DeMar DeRozan. Rui Hachimura is signing with the Clippers. WNBA wins for Connecticut, Golden State, and Seattle, which was 5-17 but won at LA 82-64. In baseball, the Yankees won 5-1 at Tampa Bay. The Mets came back for a 10-inning win at Atlanta 7-6. Washington 12-11 over Houston, wins for the Giants and Arizona.
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0: country tonight?
1: It doesn't matter. It's 5 o'clock somewhere.
0: It's always on 5 in Margaritaville, come to think of it.
1: I heard that.
0: You've been there, haven't you?
1: Yes, sir.
0: I've seen your boat there.

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1: NATO leaders are gathering in Turkey this week for a summit as the Trump administration continues to scrutinize the transatlantic alliance. More from Mark Mayfield.
2: The summit kicks off today in Ankara, where European leaders are bracing for a future in which the U.S. plays a smaller role in security and defense. Member states last year committed to spending 5% of their GDP on defense by 2035. The ongoing Russia-Ukraine war is also expected to be in focus. President Trump is scheduled to meet Wednesday with Ukrainian President Volodymyr Zelensky on the sidelines of the summit. I'm Mark Mayfield.
1: The death toll in last month's Venezuela earthquakes is now more than 3,500. Some 18,000 people are homeless after the quakes, which struck June 24th. Teams continue to dig through the rubble looking for victims, with machinery digging large trenches for burying the dead. The quakes destroyed more than 60,000 buildings and have left thousands without access to clean water. Prosecutors in Utah are trying to make their case against accused Charlie Kirk killer Tyler Robinson. Robinson's attorney, Catherine Nestor, cross-examined former Utah Valley University police officer Chris Bagley about the security in place near the rooftop where the shooter allegedly positioned themselves.
3: Was anybody around that was law enforcement?
4: No.
3: Nobody on the roof?
4: No.
3: Nobody on the stairway?
4: No.
3: Nobody on the walkway?
4: No.
1: The team of prosecutors aim to convince a judge they have enough evidence to try Tyler Robinson and seek the death penalty. The week-long preliminary

0: hearing marks the first time Kirk's widow, Erica, and his parents are in the same room with the man accused of killing him. The family exited the proceedings when an officer began describing the shooting. Robinson is accused of fatally shooting Kirk at Utah Valley University last September. I'm Michael Kastner.
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3: More information may be released later today on an apparent fatal tractor crash off Highway 162 between Bangor and Four Corners yesterday afternoon. The victim was reportedly trapped under the tractor. Bangor first responders and Sparta ambulance were called. Train has donated their former Pamel Creek Administration Building and land to the La Crosse School District. It's 41.5 acres of land. That's the site the district was going to use for a new combined high school in 2022. But that nearly $200 million referendum was defeated 70-30%. School officials say site possibilities include athletic fields, outdoor activity spaces, staff professional learning areas, student growth support spaces, and district department offices, including buildings and grounds and nutrition. The Village of French Island has its first village election today. A village president and 6 village trustees will be elected. The president and half the trustees will serve terms until next April. The other 3 trustees will serve terms until April of 2028. Village president candidates are Town of Campbell president Dan Kopecky and Bob Wolfert. There are 5 listed trustee candidates: Wolfert, Heather Harney, Mary Jo Werner, Lee Donahue, and Mike Stolpa. Thomas VA Medical Center opened a newly renovated memory care department within its community living center last Tuesday. It's for veterans living with dementia and helps them stay independent. Extended Care Associate Chief Nurse Jessica Pierce talks about how the renovated area will be better than what they had before last week.
4: Currently, we have our dementia neighborhood separated in 2 spaces, and so this will bring them all together. The staff will be all together, and again, that snooze Allen room is something new that we're able to bring back with this renovated space, so that's a really great feature. Our staffing ratios up here are great. The private spaces, private bedrooms, open concepts.
3: Pierce says construction started in 2023 and that they'll have 16 rooms for veterans living with dementia. A 26-year-old La Crosse man suffered severe burns and is in critical condition after being med-flighted to a Madison burn unit after his car caught on fire on La Crosse's south side Saturday afternoon. Cody Kruger's car was parked near 10th and Tyler Streets. A neighbor, 21-year-old Kieran McKinney, was able to pull an unresponsive Kruger from the fully engulfed car before first responders arrived. And now you're up to date. Craig Otto, Magnum Media News.
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0: Log Country 101.3 with Ronnie Millsap and Pure Love. Kevin Kellogg on your Tuesday with some random facts today to keep kids from cheating on their university entrance exams. Uzbekistan shuts off the entire internet in the country on test days. Fireball whiskey was originally developed as part of a line of flavored schnapps in the mid-80s. There are as many as 800 languages spoken in New York City, and nowhere in the world has more languages spoken than the neighborhood of Queens. The inflatable dance tubes you see outside car dealerships and people having grand openings have been around since 1996. They were originally invented as part of the opening ceremonies for the 1996 Olympics in Atlanta. And you remember the TV show Mr. Ed, the talking horse? Well, the star, Alan Young, was chosen for the lead role because, according to producers, he just seemed like the sort of guy a horse would talk to. Remember that? A horse is a horse, of course. Of course. Our Fox Sports update coming up, including the Brewers' win over St. Louis 4-3 last night in game one of that five-game series. The Brewers and St. Louis in a doubleheader today. Update your morning weather. A little light fog around the area, so be careful if you're out there driving. But should be pretty nice with some sunshine today and should have mid to upper 80s. And coming up, music from Billy Currington, Don Williams and Emmylou Harris, some Ray Charles and Willie Nelson, and Garth Brooks on Bog Country 101.3.
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3: Belgium dominated the United States 4-1 in their World Cup round of 16 matchup in Seattle. Malik Tillman scored a free kick goal in the 31st minute to briefly tie the game at 1-1. Belgium quickly scored in the 33rd minute. By late first half, it was a 10-1 advantage for the visitors in Seattle. And American star Flo Balogun did play. Spain in Dallas eliminated Portugal 1-0 on a goal in the 91st minute. Spain has posted five straight shutouts in this tournament. The Sacramento Kings waived DeMar DeRozan. Rui Hachimura is signing with the Clippers. WNBA wins for Connecticut, Golden State, and Seattle, which was 5-17 but won at LA 82-64. In baseball, the Yankees won 5-1 at Tampa Bay. The Mets came back for a 10-inning win at Atlanta 7-6. Washington 12-11 over Houston. Wins for the Giants and Arizona.
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0: Bog Country 101.3, That Summer, that's Garth Brooks. Letting you know that the Tolma Area Museum went through a six-month renovation over the winter, so if you haven't seen what they've done, now is a good time to check it out. 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Look for the gasoline alley sign in the front of the building of the Tolma Area Museum. Why not check it out? An update on the news coming up. Weather-wise, could see a little fog this morning. Otherwise, some sunshine and mid to upper 80s. And on deck, some Toby Keith, Waylon Jennings, Trisha Yearwood, and Mark Willis, all on Bog Country 101.3.
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3: Hello, these are the stories we're working on for you today. More information may be released later today on an apparent fatal tractor crash off Highway 162 between Bangor and Four Corners yesterday afternoon. The victim was reportedly trapped under the tractor. Bangor first responders and Sparta ambulance were called. Train has donated their former Pamel Creek Administration Building and land to the La Crosse School District. It's 41.5 acres of land. That's the site the district was going to use for a new combined high school in 2022, but that nearly $200 million referendum was defeated 70-30%. School officials say site possibilities include athletic fields, outdoor activity spaces, staff professional learning areas, student growth support spaces, and district department offices, including buildings and grounds and nutrition. The Village of French Island has its first village election today. We'll have those stories and much more coming up.
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Some girls do. Sawyer Brown, Bog Country, 101.3. Kevin Kellogg in for the vacationing Robin John on the seventh day of the seventh month. I don't know if that has anything to do astrological or lucky. I don't know. It just sounds like it should, shouldn't it? An update on the news coming up to kick off another hour. Also, your morning weather, a little light fog around the area. So be careful if you're out there this morning. And some music from Ricky Van Shelton and Tim McGraw, all on Bog Country 101.3.

0: Bog Country is W267CO Sparta and WBOG Toma.
1: President Trump is in Turkey today as NATO leaders gather for a summit. The ongoing Russia-Ukraine war is expected to be in sharp focus during this week's meeting. Trump is scheduled to hold talks with Ukrainian President Vladimir Zelensky tomorrow on the sidelines of the summit. Gabe Gutierrez with more.
2: The summit will also test the U.S.'s relationship with European allies. The president has long railed against them for not spending enough, but is increasingly frustrated with NATO's lack of support for the Iran war.
1: Democrats are starting to distance themselves from Maine Senate candidate Graham Plattner after a sexual assault allegation was made.

0: against him. In a report by Politico, a woman who dated Plattner accused him of forcing her to have sex with him almost 5 years ago, despite repeated objections. Plattner released a video after the news broke.
1: Regardless of the inaccuracy of the reporting, but mindful of the political reality it will inflict, we are taking the time to reflect on the best path forward for the state that I love, the people that I love, the movement I belong to, and the goal of defeating Susan Collins.
0: Congressman Ro Khanna of California and Senator Ruben Gallego of Arizona have both announced they're withdrawing their endorsements. President Trump is indicating there will be more high-level meetings between the U.S. and China.
2: President Xi is coming here in the toward the end of September, the 24th, I believe. And what we need is a big ballroom where we could hold thousands of people to see him. Everyone wants to see him.
0: Trump announced Chinese President Xi Jinping's upcoming visit during an event at the White House Rose Garden yesterday, using the opportunity to emphasize what he feels is a need for a new ballroom. There is so far no official confirmation of the visit or a possible itinerary. Xi last visited the U.S. in 2023. I'm Michael Kastner.
3: More information may be released later today on an apparent fatal tractor crash off Highway 162 between Bangor and Four Corners yesterday afternoon. The victim was reportedly trapped under the tractor. Bangor first responders and Sparta ambulance were called. Train has donated their former Pamel Creek Administration Building and land to the La Crosse School District. It's 41.5 acres of land. That's the site the district was going to use for a new combined high school in 2022. But that nearly $200 million referendum was defeated 70-30%. School officials say site possibilities include athletic fields, outdoor activity spaces, staff professional learning areas, student growth support spaces, and district department offices, including buildings and grounds and nutrition. The Village of French Island has its first village election today. A village president and 6 village trustees will be elected. The president and half the trustees will serve terms until next April. The other 3 trustees will serve terms until April of 2028. Village president candidates are Town of Campbell President Dan Kopecky and Bob Wolfert. There are 5 listed trustee candidates: Wolfert, Heather Harney, Mary Jo Warner, Lee Donahue, and Mike Stolpa. Thomas VA Medical Center opened a newly renovated memory care department within its community living center last Tuesday. It's for veterans living with dementia and helps them stay independent. Extended Care Associate Chief Nurse Jessica Pierce talks about how the renovated area will be better than what they had before last week.
4: Currently, we have our dementia neighborhood separated in 2 spaces, and so this will bring them all together. The staff will be all together, and again, that snooze Allen room is something new that we're able to bring back with this renovated space, so that's a really great feature. Our staffing ratios up here are great. The private spaces, private bedrooms, open concepts.
3: Pierce says construction started in 2023 and that they'll have 16 rooms for veterans living with dementia. The final Toma Downtown Revitalization meeting will be held tonight from 6 o'clock to 8 o'clock at the Arthur Street Recreation Station, the former Arthur Street Fire Station. It'll include findings from a downtown revitalization study and updates on pending redevelopment projects. Jackson, Juneau, and Vernon County residents with uninsured damage from April tornadoes, severe storms, and floods can now apply for FEMA assistance. Officials say you should file an insurance claim first, and if that does not cover all disaster expenses, you may be eligible for federal assistance. It can help with temporary lodging, basic home repair costs, and lost personal property. 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Deadline to apply is August 31st. Arraignment will be held today for the Toma man living at a group home about 2 blocks from Toma Middle School, who was found not competent to stand trial after allegedly murdering his neighbor in Eau Claire in 2016, that was then ruled competent to stand trial in September. 54-year-old Shane Helmbrecht ran away from the Toma home and was eventually arrested in New Mexico. The person Monroe County's Administration and Personnel Committee would like to be the next county administrator is out. Army Material Command Director Kevin Greger is their choice over retiring Sheriff Wes Rebels and State Justice Department Criminal Justice Police Supervisor Ryan Anderson. Greger still needs his references cleared and a background check completed. Retiring Administrator

0: Tina Osterberg's extra county part-time work is currently scheduled to end in mid-August. And now you're up to date. Craig Otto, Magnum Media News.
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Bog Country 101.3, just to see you smile. That's Tim McGraw. Kevin Kellogg in for the vacation in Robin John. Hope your Tuesday morning is going well. Do you like hot dogs? Do you know 59% of Americans have hot dogs at least once a month? 40% say they've never had any health risks from eating hot dogs. Now, National Hot Dog Day is next Wednesday, which we will definitely celebrate. And here's an interesting item to go along with your hot dogs. How about a flavored hot dog bun? 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Just around the bend, some Shania Twain and Merle Haggard. But let's kick it off with Montgomery Gentry. Here's Speed on Bog Country 101.3.

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0: warning. 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
1: 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Letting you know, the Second Harvest Mobile Food Bank has three stops in Monroe County every month. The next truck full of food will be coming from Madison today to Recreation Park in Toma. It'll be there at 3:30 this afternoon. Everyone is welcome. No ID or proof of residency needed. Just bring your own container to take the food away. It's about 50 pounds of food. The food is free and varies each month. So again, this afternoon at 3:30 at Recreation Park in Toma, the Second Harvest Mobile Food Bank will stop there today at 3:30. Some Carrie Underwood, Alabama, Rascal Flatts, and Garth Brooks, all here on Bog Country 101.3.

0: Wild Country 101.3. What she's doing now? That's Garth Brooks. What are you doing now? Are you having breakfast? Are you getting ready for work? Are you getting up the kids so they can do the chores around the house so the house is nice and spick and span when you get back? To whatever you're doing right now, thank you for having us on Wild Country 101.3. Our local sports on the way to find out what happened around the area, including the Milwaukee Brewers win over St. Louis last night, 4-3. They've got a doubleheader against the Cardinals today, so good luck to the Brewers. Check your weather. Also, we could see some sun today and mid to upper 80s. A little light fog could happen this morning, and our next chance of rain will come maybe late tonight or tomorrow. We'll get you the weather details along with music from Lady Antebellum, Ed Bruce, George Strait, and some Billy Currington, all on Wild Country 101.3.
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2: Craig Otto, Magnum Media Sports. Onalaska grad Jalen Sample had two touchdown catches and 78 yards receiving on six catches for the San Diego Strike Force in the Major Indoor Football League last night. Sample was in the top 20 in the league in several receiving categories, including second with 5.5 catches a game, fourth with 53.5 yards a game, fifth with 55 catches, 10th with 13 TDs, 12th with 535 yards, and 20th with 9.7 yards a catch. The Strike Force lost last night, but are 10-3, have clinched a playoff spot, and are in second in the 7-team Western Division in the 14-team league. The 27-year-old Sample signed as a free agent with the Redskins out of Mankato State and caught two passes in an exhibition game for British Columbia in the CFL before ending up in the indoor league. Puma grad Bryn Newman and UW Stout teammate Julia Emai finished fourth among 33 teams at yesterday's state women's four-ball championships in Kaukauna. They combined to shoot two over par 75, finishing four shots back. They were seventh in the turn, but then shot even par 37 on the back. They were one under on the five par fives, third best in the field. Onalaska grad Julie Skogan-Schrader and her partner took ninth at 78 with a field best four birdies and two under on the par fives. Lacrosse's Aiden David faced the minimum. Jackson Bosch homered and Kendon Bischofsky and Gabe Shepard drove in 3-each in a 13-0 American Legion baseball win at Bangor last night. West Salem's Taryn Bolin drove in 3 in a 7-6 win over Toma. Sparta's Simon Schmitz and Jackson Bender drove in 3-each in Sparta's 11-9 win at Stoddard. GET's Aiden Bush drove in 4 and had 3 hits in GET's 12-2 Game 1 win in a doubleheader sweep of Black River Falls. Onalaska's senior-to-be Chasen Witt finished 7th among 68 players after yesterday's second day of a two-day Wisconsin PGA Juniors Players Tour event at Black Wolf Run in Kohler, which shot 77 and 75 in his two rounds and was 3 under in a 9-hole stretch from 3 to 11 yesterday.

0: The Brewers came back from down 3-0 through 6 for a 4-3 win at St. Louis last night. David Hamilton had a two-run double and Bryce Turang a two-run single in the seventh. Hamilton then left with a hamstring injury. The Brewers play a 1:15 and 6:45 doubleheader today. Jacob Mizorowski and to be announced. Craig Otto, Magnum Media Sports.
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Bog Country 101.3 with Billy Ray Cyrus. Kevin Kellogg in for the vacation in Robin John. We're getting you close to news time, some national news, local and area news, update the weather too, where we're going to see a pretty nice day ahead of us. Our next chance of rain maybe later tonight and into tomorrow. We'll get you the details along with music from Taylor Swift and Our Song on Bog Country 101.3.

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1: President Trump is in Turkey today as NATO leaders gather for a summit. The ongoing Russia-Ukraine war is expected to be in sharp focus during this week's meeting. Trump is scheduled to hold talks with Ukrainian President Volodymyr Zelensky tomorrow on the sidelines of the summit. Gabe Gutierrez with more.
2: The summit will also test the U.S.'s relationship with European allies. The president has long railed against them for not spending enough, but is increasingly frustrated with NATO's lack of support for the Iran war.
1: Democrats are starting to distance themselves from Maine Senate candidate Graham Plattner after a sexual assault allegation was made against him. In a report by Politico, a woman who dated Plattner accused him of forcing her to have sex with him almost 5 years ago, despite repeated objections. Plattner released a video after the news broke.
3: Regardless of the inaccuracy of the reporting, but mindful of the political reality it will inflict, we are taking the time to reflect on the best path forward. For the state that I love, the people that I love, the movement I belong to, and the goal of defeating Susan Collins.
1: Congressman Ro Khanna of California and Senator Ruben Gallego of Arizona have both announced they're withdrawing their endorsements. President Trump is indicating there will be more high-level meetings between the U.S. and China.
4: President Xi is coming here toward the end of September, the 24th, I believe. And what we need is a big ballroom. We could hold thousands of people to see him. Everyone wants to see him.
1: Trump announced Chinese President Xi Jinping's upcoming visit during an event at the White House Rose Garden yesterday, using the opportunity to emphasize what he feels is a need for a new ballroom. There is so far no official confirmation of the visit or a possible itinerary. Xi last visited the U.S. in 2023. I'm Michael Kastner.
5: More information may be released later today on an apparent fatal tractor crash off Highway 162 between Bangor and Four Corners yesterday afternoon. The victim was reportedly trapped under the tractor. Bangor first responders and Sparta ambulance were called. Trane has donated their former Pamel Creek administration building and land to the La Crosse School District. It's 41.5 acres of land. That's the site the district was going to use for a new combined high school in 2022, but that nearly $200 million referendum was defeated 70-30%. School officials say site possibilities include athletic fields, outdoor activity spaces, staff professional learning areas, student growth support spaces, and district department offices, including buildings and grounds and nutrition. The Village of French Island has its first village election today. A village president and 6 village trustees will be elected. The president and half the trustees will serve terms until next April. The other 3 trustees will serve terms until April of 2028. Village president candidates are Town of Campbell president Dan Kopecky and Bob Wolfert. There are 5 listed trustee candidates: Wolfert, Heather Harney, Mary Jo Werner, Lee Donahue, and Mike Stolpa. Toma's VA Medical Center opened a newly renovated memory care department within its community living center last Tuesday. It's for veterans living with dementia and helps them stay independent. Extended Care Associate Chief Nurse Jessica Pierce talks about how the renovated area will be better than what they had before last week.
6: Currently, we have our dementia neighborhood separated into 2 spaces, and so this will bring them all together. The staff will be all together, and again, that Sue Sellen room is something new that we're able to bring back with this renovated space, so that's a really great feature. Our staffing ratios up here.

0: are great. The private spaces, private bedrooms, open concepts.
1: Pierce says construction started in 2023 and that they'll have 16 rooms for veterans living with dementia. A 26-year-old lacrosse man suffered severe burns and is in critical condition after being med-flighted to a Madison burn unit after his car caught on fire on La Crosse's south side Saturday afternoon. Cody Kruger's car was parked near 10th and Tyler Streets. A neighbor, 21-year-old Kieran McKinney, was able to pull an unresponsive Kruger from the fully engulfed car before first responders arrived. And now you're up to date. Craig Otto, Magnum Media News.
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0: 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Heading to vacation, maybe thinking about your next big one that is coming up. How about some things to do before you go on vacation? Clean up around the home and at work. It's a lot nicer if you don't have to come back to a mess. Double check all your reservations like flight times and hotel dates. 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It's awful nice to have that. Take a photo of your bathroom. That could come in handy for insurance purposes. Like you got a plumbing problem, a leak or something happens while you're gone. If you take a photo of your bathroom, you'll know exactly what it looked like before you left. And make a list of stuff you need to do when you get back. Do one for personal chores and one for work tasks. That way you can relax a lot more on your vacation. John Tesh has our Intelligent Minute. Check your morning weather. Could see some beautiful sunshine and mid to upper 80s today. Next chance of rain could come tonight into tomorrow. We'll get you that weather update and some Craig Morgan, Ricky Skaggs, Merle Haggard, and Shania Twain right around the corner on Bog Country 101.3.
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3: I'm John Tesh, and coming up, there's been a boom in sales for life insurance policies, wills, and trusts. I'm going to tell you why younger adults under age 35 have been getting their affairs in order. Next, in today's Intelligence for Your Life Minute.
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0: It's Spruce, the weed and grass killer that's safe for use around people, pets, and bees. When used as directed, spray the leaves for visible results in just 1 hour and dead weeds in just 1 day. You spray, they play. Spruce, pet friendly, weed deadly. 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
1: So we now know the events of the last couple of years have spurred a lot of people to finally buy life insurance and to create wills and trusts. Because people aren't feeling invincible anymore. They're coming to terms with their mortality and they want to be prepared. And it's not just senior citizens, by the way. The number of life insurance applications from people under age 44 skyrocketed by a full 20% last year. And Gentrio, an online estate planning platform, saw a 200% increase in people creating wills. 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And if you're young, by the way, life insurance isn't as expensive as you may think. It's less than you pay annually for a Netflix subscription. I'm John Tesh with today's Intelligence for Your Life Minute.
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0: Quad Country, 101.3, You Win My Love. That's Shania Twain. Kevin Kellogg in for the vacationing Robin John. Glad to be here and glad to let you know that Red Cross blood drives are going on around the area this week. Donate blood if you can. Remember, every 2 seconds, someone in the United States needs blood. Our next blood drive's in La Crosse on Wednesday from 10 to 3 at the Moose Lodge on Ward Avenue. In Toma on Thursday at the Baptist Church on Hollister Avenue from 9 until 2. And on Friday in Onalaska at the American Legion Post 336 on Sand Lake Road. That will be from 9 until 1. 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Remember, give the gift of life if you can. On tap, some Montgomery Gentry, some Ann Murray, some Brooks and Dunn. We'll check the sports for you around the area, including the Brewers' win over St. Louis yesterday, 4-3. They take on the Cardinals in a doubleheader today. That's going to be interesting. That's all coming up on Bog Country 101.3.
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2: Craig Otto, Magnum Media Sports. Onalaska grad Jalen Sample had 2 touchdown catches and 78 yards receiving on 6 catches for the San Diego Strike Force in the Major Indoor Football League last night. Sample was in the top 20 in the league in several receiving categories, including 2nd with 5.5 catches a game, 4th with 53.5 yards a game, 5th with 55 catches, 10th with 13 TDs, 12th with 535 yards, and 20th with 9.7 yards a catch. The Strike Force lost last night, but are 10-3, have clinched a playoff spot and are in 2nd in the 7-team Western Division in the 14-team league. The 27-year-old Sample signed as a free agent with the Redskins out of Mankato State and caught 2 passes in an exhibition game for British Columbia in the CFL before ending up in the indoor league. Toma grad Bryn Newman and UW Stout teammate Julia Emai finished 4th among 33 teams at yesterday's State Women's Four-Ball Championships in Kaukauna. They combined to shoot 2 over par 75, finishing 4 shots back. They were 7th in the turn, but then shot even par 37 on the back. They were 1 under on the 5 par 5s, 3rd best in the field. Onalaska grad Julie Skogan-Schrader and her partner took 9th at 78, with a field best 4 birdies and 2 under on the par 5s. Lacrosse's Aiden David faced the minimum. Jackson Bosch homered and Kendon Bischofsky and Gabe Shepard drove in 3 each in a 13-0 American Legion baseball win at Bangor last night. West Salem's Taryn Boland drove in 3 in a 7-6 win over Toma,

0: Sparta's Simon Schmitz and Jackson Bender drove in 3-each. In Sparta's 11-9 win at Stoddard, GT's Aiden Busch drove in 4 and had 3 hits in GT's 12-2 Game 1 win in a doubleheader sweep of Black River Falls. On Alaska's senior-to-be Chase and Witt finished 7th among 68 players after yesterday's second day of a 2-day Wisconsin PGA Juniors Players Tour event at Black Wolf Run in Kohler, which shot 77 and 75 in his two rounds and was 3-under in a 9-hole stretch from 3 to 11 yesterday. The Brewers came back from down 3-0 through 6 for a 4-3 win at St. Louis last night. David Hamilton had a 2-run double and Bryce Turang a 2-run single in the 7th. Hamilton then left with a hamstring injury. The Brewers play a 1:15 and 6:45 doubleheader today. Jacob Mizorowski and to be announced. Craig Otto, Magnum Media Sports.
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Tracy Lawrence and the Stars over Texas. Wrapping up my time with you. Thank you for having me along, getting your morning started. I'll be back tomorrow morning, bright and early, after 5 o'clock. Mike Olson comes your way later this afternoon after 3 o'clock with more of your favorite classic country hits and some great information. Speaking of information, we'll update you on local and area news, the national news, check the weather forecast too, and some music from Randall Lambert. I'll leave you with White Liar on Bog Country 101.3.

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1: President Trump is indicating there will be more high-level meetings between the U.S. and China.
2: President Xi is coming here toward the end of September, the 24th, I believe. And what we need is a big ballroom where we could hold thousands of people to see him. Everyone wants to see him.
1: Trump announced Chinese President Xi Jinping's upcoming visit during an event at the White House Rose Garden yesterday. He used the opportunity to emphasize what he feels is a need for a new ballroom. There is so far no official confirmation of the visit or a possible itinerary. It would be President Xi's first visit to the U.S. since November of 2023. President Trump is in Turkey this morning as NATO leaders hold a summit. The summit kicks off today in Ankara, where European leaders are bracing for a future in which the U.S. plays a smaller role in security and defense. Cuba is working to get the lights back on after the nation's electric grid collapsed Monday. More from Mark Mayfield.
3: The island nation has been experiencing blackouts and power outages for months because of a U.S. blockade that's cut off fuel supplies. Part of Washington's effort to effect regime change. By late Monday, the grid operator was able to restore some electricity to a few hospitals and food production facilities, but only about 1% of power to Havana. I'm Mark Mayfield.
1: The family of a man who was shot and killed by National Guard troops in Memphis want video. Two Guard members reportedly

0: opened fire on 20-year-old Tyren Johnson early Sunday after he allegedly turned in their direction with a gun during a foot pursuit. Police have not said what video is available. And the death toll in last month's Venezuela earthquakes continues to grow. More than 3,500 are dead and some 18,000 people are homeless after the quakes. I'm Michael Kastner.
1: This report is sponsored by America 250, Wisconsin.
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3: More information may be released later today on an apparent fatal tractor crash off Highway 162 between Bangor and Four Corners yesterday afternoon. The victim was reportedly trapped under the tractor. Bangor first responders and Sparta ambulance were called. Train has donated their former Pamel Creek Administration Building and land to the La Crosse School District. It's 41.5 acres of land. That's the site the district was going to use for a new combined high school in 2022. But that nearly $200 million referendum was defeated 70-30%. School officials say site possibilities include athletic fields, outdoor activity spaces, staff professional learning areas, student growth support spaces, and district department offices, including buildings and grounds and nutrition. The village of French Island has its first village election today. A village president and six village trustees will be elected. The president and half the trustees will serve terms until next April. The other three trustees will serve terms until April of 2028. Village president candidates are Town of Campbell President Dan Kopecky and Bob Wolfert. There are five listed trustee candidates: Wolfert, Heather Harney, Mary Jo Warner, Lee Donahue, and Mike Stolpa. Thomas VA Medical Center opened a newly renovated memory care department within its community living center last Tuesday. It's for veterans living with dementia and helps them stay independent. Extended Care Associate Chief Nurse Jessica Pierce talks about how the renovated area will be better than what they had before last week.
4: Currently, we have our dementia neighborhood separated in two spaces, and so this will bring them all together. Staff will be all together, and again, that snooze Allen room is something new that we're able to bring back with this renovated space, so that's a really great feature. Our staffing ratios up here are great. The private spaces, private bedrooms, open concepts.
3: Pierce says construction started in 2023 and that they'll have 16 rooms for veterans living with dementia. The final TOMA Downtown Revitalization meeting will be held tonight from 6 o'clock to 8 o'clock at the Arthur Street Recreation Station, the former Arthur Street Fire Station. It'll include findings from a downtown revitalization study and updates on pending redevelopment projects. Jackson, Juneau, and Vernon County residents with uninsured damage from April tornadoes, severe storms, and floods can now apply for FEMA assistance. Officials say you should file an insurance claim first, and if that does not cover all disaster expenses, you may be eligible for federal assistance. It can help with temporary lodging, basic home repair costs, and lost personal property. For more information, go to disasterassistance.gov. Deadline to apply is August 31st. Arraignment will be held today for the TOMA man living at a group home about two blocks from TOMA Middle School, who was found not competent to stand trial after allegedly murdering his neighbor in Eau Claire in 2016, that was then ruled competent to stand trial in September. 54-year-old Shane Helmbrecht ran away from the TOMA home and was eventually arrested in New Mexico. The person Monroe County's Administration and Personnel Committee would like to be the next county administrator is out. Army Material Command Director Kevin Greger is their choice over retiring Sheriff Wes Revels and State Justice Department Criminal Justice Police Supervisor Ryan Anderson. Greger still needs his references cleared and a background check completed. Retiring Administrator Tina Osterberg's extra county part-time work is currently scheduled to end in mid-August. And now you're up to date. Craig Otto, Magnum Media News.
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1: Today, variable cloudiness with highs near 90. Tonight, more partly cloudy skies with lows near 69. For tomorrow, a chance of rain with close to a quarter inch possible. A stray thunderstorm can't be ruled out, but otherwise some sun breaking through, plus similar temps in the upper 80s, light south winds. Tomorrow night, periods of rain and thunderstorms expected with around an inch of accumulation, similar lows in the upper 60s. Moving into Thursday, expect continued rain with about a quarter inch of accumulation, a high in the low 80s. Then Friday, partly cloudy with highs near 82.

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6: Today, variable cloudiness with highs near 90. Tonight, more partly cloudy skies with lows near 69. For tomorrow, a chance of rain with close to a quarter inch possible. A stray thunderstorm can't be ruled out, but otherwise some sun breaking through, plus similar temperatures.

dips in the upper 80s, light south winds. Tomorrow night, periods of rain and thunderstorms expected with around an inch of accumulation, similar lows in the upper 60s. Moving into Thursday, expect continued rain with about a quarter inch of accumulation, a high in the low 80s. Then Friday, partly cloudy with highs near 82.

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1: From the Fox Sports Studios in Los Angeles. 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
2: Belgium dominated the United States 4-1 in their World Cup round of 16 matchup in Seattle. Malik Tillman scored a free kick goal in the 31st minute to briefly tie the game at 1-1. Belgium quickly scored in the 33rd minute. By late first half, it was a 10-1 advantage for the visitors in Seattle. And American star Flo Balogun did play. Spain in Dallas eliminated Portugal 1-0 on a goal in the 91st minute. Spain has posted 5 straight shutouts in this tournament. The Sacramento Kings waived DeMar DeRozan. Rui Hachimura is signing with the Clippers. WNBA wins for Connecticut, Golden State, and Seattle, which was 5-17 but won at LA 82-64. In baseball, the Yankees won 5-1 at Tampa Bay. The Mets came back for a 10-inning win at Atlanta 7-6. Washington 12-11 over Houston. Wins for the Giants and Arizona.
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1: President Trump has arrived in Turkey for this week's NATO summit as the administration continues to scrutinize the transatlantic alliance. The summit kicks off today with the ongoing Russia-Ukraine war expected to be in sharp focus. The conflict in Iran is also expected to be discussed. This morning, the president expressed his frustration with NATO nations not backing his attacks on Iran.
2: You would think that they'd be very willing to do something to help us, and they really weren't. In the case of the United Kingdom, the prime minister, I guess he's no longer there. Maybe because of this, it was a very unpopular thing he did. He said, no, we'll help after the war is over.
1: British Prime Minister Keir Starmer will also be attending the NATO meetings today in Turkey and will likely come face to face with President Trump. Maine Democrats are calling on Graham Plattner to drop out of the race for U.S. Senate. Ryan Nobles reports Plattner had already been facing questions about his past.
3: Plattner has maintained support from high-profile Democrats despite a slew of scandals, including a former girlfriend telling the New York Times he, quote, twisted her arm behind her back and shoved her in a bedroom, trapping her in, which he denied.
1: The request by Maine Democrats follows a report that surfaced yesterday alleging Plattner

0: sexually assaulted a former girlfriend 5 years ago after he drove to her house while drunk. Plattner is denying the allegation and says he's taking time to reflect on the best path forward. Plattner won the Democratic nomination and is expected to go head-to-head with Republican Senator Susan Collins in November. Team USA had a good run, but their World Cup journey is now over. Even with star striker Flo Balogun's one-match ban reversed, the team still crashed out of the round of 16 with a 4-1 loss against Belgium from Seattle on Monday. I'm Michael Kastner.
1: When asked about what she enjoys about working at Cardinal IG, here's what Christy had to say.
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3: Today, partly cloudy skies with high temperatures near 87. Overnight, more partly cloudy skies. Expect lows near 66. Tomorrow, an outside chance of rain with around half an inch of accumulation. Brief storms possible. Temperatures still in the upper 80s. Southwest winds steady at 10. For tomorrow night, plan on rain and thunderstorms with about an inch expected. Lows remaining in the mid-60s. Come Thursday, showers. Highs in the low 80s, a low near 60. By Friday, expect a few clouds and highs again in the low 80s.

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0: events of the last couple of years have spurred a lot of people to finally buy life insurance and to create wills and trusts. Because people aren't feeling invincible anymore. They're coming to terms with their mortality and they want to be prepared. And it's not just senior citizens, by the way. The number of life insurance applications from people under age 44 skyrocketed by a full 20% last year. And Gentrio, an online estate planning platform, saw a 200% increase in people creating wills. 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And if you're young, by the way, life insurance isn't as expensive as you may think. It's less than you pay annually for a Netflix subscription. I'm John Tesh with today's Intelligence for Your Life Minute.
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3: Belgium dominated the United States 4-1 in their World Cup round of 16 matchup in Seattle. Malik Tillman scored a free kick goal in the 31st minute to briefly tie the game at 1-1. Belgium quickly scored in the 33rd minute. By late first half, it was a 10-1 advantage for the visitors in Seattle. And American star Flo Balogun did play. Spain in Dallas eliminated Portugal 1-0 on a goal in the 91st minute. Spain has posted 5 straight shutouts in this tournament. The Sacramento Kings waived DeMar DeRozan. Rui Hachimura is signing with the Clippers. WNBA wins for Connecticut, Golden State, and Seattle, which was 5-17 but won at LA 82-64. In baseball, the Yankees won 5-1 at Tampa Bay. The Mets came back for a 10-inning win at Atlanta 7-6. Washington 12-11 over Houston wins for the Giants and Arizona.
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5: Today, partly cloudy skies with high temperatures near 87. Overnight, more partly cloudy skies. Expect lows near 66. Tomorrow, an outside chance of rain with around 0.5 inch of accumulation. Brief storms possible. Temperatures still in the upper 80s. Southwest winds steady at 10. For tomorrow night, plan on rain and thunderstorms with about 1 inch expected. Lows remaining in the mid-60s. Come Thursday, showers, highs in the low 80s, a low near 60. By Friday, expect a few clouds and highs again in the low 80s.

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2: Hello, these are the stories we're working on for you today. More information may be released later today on an apparent fatal tractor crash off Highway 162 between Bangor and Four Corners yesterday afternoon. The victim was reportedly trapped under the tractor. Bangor first responders and Sparta ambulance were called. Train has donated their former Pamel Creek Administration Building and land to the La Crosse School District. It's 41.5 acres of land. That's the site the district was going to use for a new combined high school in 2022. But that nearly $200 million referendum was defeated 70-30%. School officials say site possibilities include athletic fields, outdoor activity spaces, staff professional learning areas, student growth support spaces, and district department offices, including buildings and grounds and nutrition. The village of French Island has its first village election today. We'll have those stories and much more coming up.
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4: Today, partly cloudy skies with high temperatures near 87. Overnight, more partly cloudy skies. Expect lows near 66. Tomorrow, an outside chance of rain with around half an inch of accumulation. Brief storms possible. Temperatures still in the upper 80s. Southwest winds steady at 10. For tomorrow night, plan on rain and thunderstorms with about an inch expected. Lows remaining in the mid-60s. Come Thursday, showers, highs in the low 80s, a low near 60. By Friday, expect a few clouds and highs again in the low 80s.

several years. The first day I got me a fuel pump, and the next day I got me an engine and a trunk. Then I got me a transmission and all the chrome. The little things I could get

This is a Cottonmouth and negatory on the cost of this machine there, Red Rider. You might say I went right up to the factory and picked it up. It's cheaper that way.

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1: Welcome to Uplift. Many of us fail to recognize opportunities when they come. There was an Indian princess, or so the story goes, who was given a basket and told she could pick the finest ears of corn in any given row. The only requirement was that she

0: to choose as she went along and could not retrace her steps. Well, she checked out one ear of corn after another, but left them on the stalks, always thinking better ears lay just ahead. Suddenly, much to her dismay, she came to the end of the row, and she had gathered none of them. Sometimes we're like this princess. We don't grasp the opportunities in front of us because we're looking for something better. But you know, life is an opportunity in itself, granted us by God, our Creator, and it is quickly slipping away. Ralph Waldo Emerson listed some of life's best opportunities. He said to laugh often and much, to win the respect of intelligent people and the affection of children, to earn the appreciation of honest critics and endure the betrayal of false friends, to find the best in others. More in a moment. There are many words that come to mind when we think of the value and importance of a funeral director in today's world. Empathy, reverence, and dedication are three words that describe the services and work of the staff and management of the Sonnenberg Family Funeral Home in Toma. So when you need their services, you will find them ready and willing to serve and help. 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You know, God has given us many opportunities to be happy and content today. So let's not fall into the trap of being too busy or too involved that we overlook today's opportunities. I'm Bill McClure.
1: 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Thank you for listening to Uplift. 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
3: Belgium dominated the United States 4-1 in their World Cup round of 16 matchup in Seattle. Malik Tillman scored a free kick goal in the 31st minute to briefly tie the game at 1-1. Belgium quickly scored in the 33rd minute. By late first half, it was a 10-1 advantage for the visitors in Seattle. And American star Flo Balogun did play. Spain in Dallas eliminated Portugal 1-0 on a goal in the 91st minute. Spain has posted 5 straight shutouts in this tournament. The Sacramento Kings waived DeMar DeRozan. Rui Hachimura is signing with the Clippers. WNBA wins for Connecticut, Golden State, and Seattle, which was 5-17 but won at LA 82-64. In baseball, the Yankees won 5-1 at Tampa Bay. The Mets came back for a 10-inning win at Atlanta 7-6. Washington 12-11 over Houston wins for the Giants and Arizona.
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5: Today, partly cloudy skies with high temperatures near 87. Overnight, more partly cloudy skies. Expect lows near 66. Tomorrow, an outside chance of rain with around 0.5 inch of accumulation. Brief storms possible. Temperatures still in the upper 80s. Southwest winds steady at 10. For tomorrow night, plan on rain and thunderstorms with about 1 inch expected, lows remaining in the mid-60s. Come Thursday, showers, highs in the low 80s, a low near 60. By Friday, expect a few clouds and highs again in the low 80s.

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0: Bog Country is W267CO Sparta and WBOG Toma.
1: The week-long evidentiary hearing in the Charlie Kirk murder case has resumed today in Utah. Yesterday, prosecutors started presenting evidence against Tyler Robinson, with the judge set to decide whether there is enough against him to proceed to trial. The hearing marks the first time the conservative activist's widow, Erica Kirk, and his parents have been in the same room with Robinson. President Trump is in Turkey for a two-day NATO summit. Stuart Smith reports the trip comes as the Trump administration continues to scrutinize the transatlantic alliance.
2: It's been a consistent concern of the president that NATO allies are not pulling their weight. And the Secretary General, Mark Rutte, was trying to show how much progress has already been made, over $280 billion invested in just over a year, getting closer and closer to some degree of parity with what the United States spends.
1: Speaking alongside the Turkish president, Trump said he's been disappointed with NATO and expressed frustration with the alliance over not assisting the U.S. in the war with Iran. The summit kicked off today with the Russia-Ukraine war expected to be in sharp focus. Trump is scheduled to meet tomorrow with Ukrainian President Vladimir Zelensky on the sidelines of the summit, and he said he already spoke with Russian President Vladimir Putin. Maine Senate candidate Graham Plattner is being urged by top Democrats to drop out of the race following a sexual assault allegation that was made against him. NBC's Ryan Nobles reports that, according to Politico, a woman who dated Plattner, Jenny Rassicot, has accused him of forcing her to have sex with him almost 5 years ago.
3: Rassicot's allegations leading to a flood of calls from prominent Democrats and the state party telling Plattner to quit the race. Many of the same Democrats who endorsed his campaign and stood by him during several other scandals are reversing course.
1: Senate Minority Leader Chuck Schumer and Democratic Senatorial Campaign Committee Chairwoman Kirsten Gillibrand have joined the growing list of politicians calling for Plattner to immediately withdraw. Plattner calls the allegation categorically false, but says he's taking the time to reflect on the best path forward. I'm Chris Caraggio.
4: A woman was saved from her fully engulfed car by a semi-driver after a crash of their two vehicles on I-90 near the East Sparta off-ramp Sunday afternoon. The woman suffered serious injuries and was sent to a La Crosse hospital by ambulance. Police say the semi-driver's actions likely saved the woman's life. Police say the woman pulled out in front of the semi. Highway 16 and the off-ramp were closed for about 3 hours. More information may be released later today on an apparent fatal tractor crash off Highway 162 between Bangor and Four Corners yesterday afternoon. The victim was reportedly trapped under the tractor. Bangor first responders and Sparta ambulance were called. Train has donated their former Pamel Creek Administration building and land to the La Crosse School District.

0: It's 41 and a half acres of land. That's the site the district was going to use for a new combined high school in 2022. But that nearly $200 million referendum was defeated 70-30%. School officials say site possibilities include athletic fields, outdoor activity spaces, staff professional learning areas, student growth support spaces, and district department offices, including buildings and grounds and nutrition. Tomah's VA Medical Center opened a newly renovated memory care department within its community living center last Tuesday. It's for veterans living with dementia and helps them stay independent. Extended Care Associate Chief Nurse Jessica Pierce talks about how the renovated area will be better than what they had before last week.
1: Currently, we have our dementia neighborhood separated in two spaces, and so this will bring them all together. Staff will be all together, and again, that Sue Fallon room is something new that we're able to bring back with this renovated space, so that's a really great feature. Our staffing ratios up here are great. The private spaces, private bedrooms, open concepts.
0: Pierce says construction started in 2023 and that they'll have 16 rooms for veterans living with dementia. The final Tomah Downtown Revitalization meeting will be held tonight from 6 o'clock to 8 o'clock at the Arthur Street Recreation Station, the former Arthur Street Fire Station. It'll include findings from a downtown revitalization study and updates on pending redevelopment projects. Jackson, Juneau, and Vernon County residents with uninsured damage from April tornadoes, severe storms, and floods can now apply for FEMA assistance. Officials say you should file an insurance claim first, and if that does not cover all disaster expenses, you may be eligible for federal assistance. 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Deadline to apply is August 31st. And now you're up to date. Craig Otto, Magnum Media News.
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4: Today, partly cloudy skies with high temperatures near 87. Overnight, more partly cloudy skies. Expect lows near 66. Tomorrow, an outside chance of rain with around half an inch of accumulation. Brief storms possible. Temperatures still in the upper 80s. Southwest winds steady at 10. For tomorrow night, plan on rain and thunderstorms with about an inch expected, lows remaining in the mid-60s. Come Thursday, showers, highs in the low 80s, a low near 60. By Friday, expect a few clouds and highs again in the low 80s.

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6: Today, partly cloudy skies with high temperatures near 87. Overnight, more partly cloudy skies. Expect lows near 66. Tomorrow, an outside chance of rain with around half an inch of accumulation. Brief storms possible. Temperatures still in the upper 80s. Southwest winds steady at 10. For tomorrow night, plan on rain and thunderstorms with about an inch expected. Lows remaining in the mid-60s. Come Thursday, showers, highs in the low 80s, a low near 60. By Friday, expect a few clouds and highs again in the low 80s.

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1: A police agent says the man accused of killing Charlie Kirk in Utah had interacted with members of Turning Point USA just hours before Kirk was killed. During a week-long evidentiary hearing, David Hall didn't elaborate on what was said between Tyler Robinson and members of Kirk's Turning Point organization. The judge is set to decide if there's enough evidence against him to proceed to trial for killing Kirk at Utah Valley University last fall. President Trump didn't hold back on NATO today, expressing frustration with the alliance over not assisting the U.S. in the war with Iran. Trump spoke while at the NATO summit in Turkey. The summit kicked off today with the ongoing Russia-Ukraine war expected to be in sharp focus. Millions across parts of the Mid-Atlantic and New England are under the threat of flash flooding. A weather system stretching from Ohio to parts of Virginia is set to produce more rain, with the heaviest expected over an area around southern Pennsylvania. Elsewhere, thunderstorms are expected to develop around the Carolinas, with damaging wind gusts expected to be the primary hazard. New York City agencies remain on the scene of a midtown Manhattan high-rise as they investigate potential structural issues. Mayor Mamdani says the building itself and several buildings around 235 East 42nd Street have been evacuated as officials cut off vehicular and pedestrian traffic.
2: All of this is a reflection of the fact that our top priority right now is the safety of those who live in this area, the safety of those who work in this area, and DOB inspectors and engineers are on site working quickly to secure the site as well as that surrounding area.
1: Construction workers on the 21st floor reported buckling steel beams while people outside the building reported falling bricks. The building is under construction and has the permits to be turned into apartments. Kentucky Senator Mitch McConnell's condition remains unknown following his hospitalization last month. Reports say the former Senate Majority Leader was found unconscious at his Washington, D.C. home on June 14th after a possible heart attack. I'm Chris Coraggio.
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0: A woman was saved from her fully engulfed car by a semi-driver after a crash of their two vehicles on I-90 near the East Sparta off-ramp Sunday afternoon. The woman suffered serious injuries and was sent to a La Crosse hospital by ambulance. Police say the semi-driver's actions likely saved the woman's life. Police say the woman pulled out in front of the semi. Highway 16 and the off-ramp were closed for about 3 hours. More information may be released later today on an apparent fatal tractor crash off Highway 162 between Bangor and Four Corners yesterday afternoon. The victim was reportedly trapped under the tractor. Bangor first responders and Sparta ambulance were called. Train has donated their former Pamel Creek Administration Building and land to the La Crosse School District. It's 41.5 acres of land. That's the site the district was going to use for a new combined high school in 2022. But that nearly $200 million referendum was defeated 70-30%. School officials say site possibilities include athletic fields, outdoor activity spaces, staff professional learning areas, student growth support spaces, and district department offices, including buildings and grounds and nutrition. Thomas VA Medical Center opened a newly renovated memory care department within its community living center last Tuesday. It's for veterans living with dementia and helps them stay independent. Extended Care Associate Chief Nurse Jessica Pierce talks about how the renovated area will be better than what they had before last week.
1: Currently, we have our dementia neighborhood separated in two spaces, and so this will bring them all together. Staff will be all together, and again, that Sue Fallon room is something new that we're able to bring back with this renovated space, so that's a really great feature. Our staffing ratios up here are great. The private spaces, private bedrooms, open concepts.
0: Pierce says construction started in 2023 and that they'll have 16 rooms for veterans living with dementia. The final TOMA Downtown Revitalization meeting will be held tonight from 6 o'clock to 8 o'clock at the Arthur Street Recreation Station, the former Arthur Street Fire Station. It'll include findings from a downtown revitalization study and updates on pending redevelopment projects. Jackson, Juneau, and Vernon County residents with uninsured damage from April tornadoes, severe storms, and floods can now apply for FEMA assistance. Officials say you should file an insurance claim first, and if that does not cover all disaster expenses, you may be eligible for federal assistance. It can help with temporary lodging, basic home repair costs, and lost personal property. For more information, go to disasterassistance.gov. Deadline to apply is August 31st. And now you're up to date. Craig Otto, Magnum Media News.
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3: Today, partly cloudy skies with high temperatures near 87. Overnight, more partly cloudy skies. Expect lows near 66. Tomorrow, an outside chance of rain with around half an inch of accumulation. Brief storms possible. Temperatures still in the upper 80s. Southwest winds steady at 10. For tomorrow night, plan on rain and thunderstorms with about an inch expected. Lows remaining in the mid-60s. Come Thursday, showers, highs in the low 80s, a low near 60. By Friday, expect a few clouds and highs again in the low 80s.

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1: A job at Cardinal IG comes with a lot of perks, but here's what really stands out to Sean.
2: 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I get along really well with the other staff here, but also the profit sharing is very nice. 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They really stick to that and explain what the profit sharing is every month and why and talk through the numbers. So I like the transparency from leadership on that.
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4: In one of the great comebacks in World Cup history, Argentina has just rallied from a 2-0 deficit to stun Egypt 3-2 in the round of 16. Egypt up 2-0, but then Argentina got on the board in the 79th minute, and 4 minutes later, Lionel Messi went to work on Fox.
5: On the way through, until they line something up here, Argentina.
4: And Argentina would score the winner early in second half stoppage time.
5: Lautaro Martinez sending it over. Enzo Fernandez. Can you believe this?
4: In the NBA, Cleveland Cavaliers star Donovan Mitchell has agreed to a 4-year, $273 million extension.
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10: Today, partly cloudy skies with high temperatures near 87. Overnight, more partly cloudy skies. Expect lows near 66. Tomorrow, an outside chance of rain with around half an inch of accumulation. Brief storms possible. Temperatures still in the upper 80s. Southwest winds steady at 10. For tomorrow night, plan on rain and thunderstorms with about an inch expected. Lows remaining in the mid-60s. Come Thursday, showers. Highs in the low 80s, a low near 60. By Friday, expect a few clouds

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0: Bog Country is W267CO Sparta and WBOG Toma.
1: A police agent says the man accused of killing Charlie Kirk in Utah had interacted with members of Turning Point USA just hours before Kirk was killed. During a week-long evidentiary hearing, David Hall describes how somebody believed to be Tyler Robinson was seen on surveillance video.
2: He heads out of the parking garage on foot into the campus and actually goes to the quad area of the campus. At that time, he makes contact with some representatives from TPUSA.
1: Hull didn't elaborate on what was said between Robinson and the members of Kirk's Turning Point organization. The judge is set to decide if there's enough evidence against Robinson to proceed to trial for killing Kirk at Utah Valley University last fall. This hearing marks the first time the conservative activist's widow, Erica Kirk, and his parents have been in the same room with Robinson. New York City agencies are responding to an unstable building in Midtown Manhattan, causing streets and buildings to evacuate. The FDNY and NYPD both received calls about bricks falling from a high-rise building under construction. Construction workers say they saw cracks in two structural support beams on the 21st floor of the building, with reports of several floors sagging. It appears several cargo ships in the Strait of Hormuz were struck by Iranian missiles. The UK Navy confirmed the attacks, and several reports say three ships were hit over the past 24 hours. President Trump is in Turkey for the NATO summit and has not yet commented on the reports. Oil prices were higher following reports of the attacks. The strikes jeopardize a memorandum of understanding signed less than 3 weeks ago in which Iran agreed to stop attacks in the Strait. The cost of mailing a letter is likely to go up next week. Matt Mattinson has more.
3: The USPS will raise the cost of a forever stamp to 82 cents starting Sunday, pending approval by the Postal Regulatory Commission. That's a 4-cent increase. Other services will also see price jumps, including mailing postcards and international letters. The increases come after the USPS warned earlier this year that it could run out of money within a year.
1: I'm Chris Caraggio.
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6: Today, partly cloudy skies with high temperatures near 87. Overnight, more partly cloudy skies. Expect lows near 66. Tomorrow, an outside chance of rain with around half an inch of accumulation. Brief storms possible. Temperatures still in the upper 80s. Southwest winds steady at 10. For tomorrow night, plan on rain and thunderstorms with about an inch expected. Lows remaining in the mid-60s. Come Thursday, showers, highs in the low 80s, a low near 60. By Friday, expect a few clouds and highs again in the low 80s.

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We're on a first-name basis. 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
1: In the round of 16 at the World Cup, Argentina rallied from a 2-0 deficit to stun Egypt 3-2. Argentina got on the board in the 79th minute, and then 4 minutes after that on Fox.
2: On the way through, until they line something up here, Argentina. Oh, it's gone in, it's 2-2, and who else? Lionel Messi, the savior for Argentina.
1: Argentina would then score the winner in second half stoppage time.
2: Lautaro Martinez sending it over.
1: Final score, Argentina 3, Egypt 2. Argentina will face either Switzerland or Colombia in the quarterfinals. They'll kick off in Vancouver 1 hour from now. In the NBA, Cleveland Cavaliers star Donovan Mitchell has agreed to a 4-year, $273 million extension.
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7: Today, partly cloudy skies with high temperatures near 87. Overnight, more partly cloudy skies. Expect lows near 66. Tomorrow, an outside chance of rain with around half an inch of accumulation. Brief storms possible. Temperatures still in the upper 80s. Southwest winds steady at 10. For tomorrow night, plan on rain and thunderstorms with about an inch expected. Lows remaining in the mid-60s. Come Thursday, showers. Highs in the low 80s, a low near 60. By Friday, expect a few clouds and highs again in the low 80s.

Bug Country 101.3 with Sylvia Nobody. Mike Olson with you on this Tuesday afternoon. So many great songs coming up for you. Going to fill you in with a few things happening around the listening area. Of course, news, weather, sports, all those wonderful things coming up for you too. Well, let's start in here with the music. I've got the Oak Ridge Boys, Dina Carter, Dierks Bentley, Brooks and Dunn, Luke Bryan, and Clint Black. Oh, Luke Bryan, got a note here. Luke is turning 50 on July 17th, not too far from now, and he's going to be throwing a, quote, ginormous undertaking of a party. And, of course, he couldn't miss out on the opportunity to prank Blake Shelton, who's also recently turned 50. And Luke says, quote, I said this is a save the date, but I didn't even put the date on there when I sent him the invitation. I wear 50 a lot better than him. These two guys have been jabbing each other for a number of years now. He'll tell them. All right, Clint Black and Desperado. Let's get the music going again on Bog Country 101.3.

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0: Bug Country, 101.3, the Oak Ridge Boys. That is bringing us to an information break where we'll give you a Fox Sports update. We'll get you the updated weather. And we got plenty of music. Taylor Swift, recently married, of course. George Strait, Conway Twitty, Tracy Lawrence, Trisha Yearwood, and Brad Paisley on Bog Country 101.3.
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4: In the round of 16 at the World Cup, Argentina rallied from a 2-0 deficit to stun Egypt 3-2. Argentina got on the board in the 79th minute, and then 4 minutes after that on Fox.
5: On the way through, until they line something up here, Argentina. Oh, it's gone in, it's 2-2, and who else? Lionel Messi, the savior for Argentina.
4: Argentina would then score the winner in second half stoppage time.
5: Lautaro Martinez sending it over.
4: Final score, Argentina 3, Egypt 2. Argentina will face either Switzerland or Colombia in the quarterfinals. They will kick off seconds from now in Vancouver. In the NBA, Cleveland Cavaliers star Donovan Mitchell has agreed to a 4-year, $273 million extension.
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7: Today, partly cloudy skies with a high of 87. More partly cloudy skies tonight with lows near 69. For tomorrow, scattered showers and thunderstorms with around a quarter inch possible. Highs again in the upper 80s. Expect southwest winds around 10. Tomorrow night, look for rain with close to half an inch expected. Lows falling to the mid-60s and light west winds. As we head into Thursday, expect considerable clouds and highs in the low 80s, lows in the low 60s overnight. Then Friday, partly cloudy, temps again in the low 80s, similar lows in the low 60s.

Interruptions ejected. 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

Dog Country 101.3 with Taylor Swift finishing up that set. Brad Paisley started it, and I'd mentioned yesterday that Taylor and her new husband, Kelsey, Travis Kelsey, they had donated $26 million before the wedding, and part of that went to Brad and Kimberly Williams Paisley for their store that they have there, which is allowing the folks there that need food to just come in, take what they need, and head on out the door, no charge. And Dolly Parton, she received money for that, too, for her Imagination Library. So, yeah, a lot of good things happened there because of that wedding. Now, we've got a lot more good things coming up here. We've got news and weather on the way. And to get us there, Josh Turner and George Jones on Bog Country 101.3.

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2: The judge in the evidentiary hearing against Charlie Kirk's accused killer is viewing never-before-seen video of Tyler Robinson. Prosecutors are showing the judge security footage from the Utah Valley University campus. They say shows Robinson before and after his alleged shooting of Kirk last September. The judge will decide if there's enough evidence against Robinson to proceed to trial. Kirk's widow, Erica, and Kirk's parents are once again inside the courtroom today. Maine Democrat Senate candidate Graham Plattner is losing his staunchest supporter as calls grow for him to end his campaign after a sexual assault allegation. In a report by Politico, a woman who dated Plattner accused him of forcing her to have sex with him almost 5 years ago. Plattner's biggest backer, Vermont Senator Bernie Sanders, has now joined Democrats, asking Plattner to drop out of the race. Investigators say the building with buckled beams in Midtown Manhattan is still unstable. Lizzie Radabali.

0: reports.
1: City officials spoke at a press conference shortly after noon on Tuesday.
2: We evacuated the building and started evacuations of surrounding buildings, and the building has continued to move since we've been on the scene.
1: A structural column buckled on the 21st floor of the former Pfizer office building, which is being converted into apartments. The Department of Buildings said they will work with the FDNY to shore up the floor to allow for further inspection. Emergency support beams will be brought in once the structure is deemed safe. In New York, I'm Lizzie Radabali.
0: Iran appears to once again be challenging the current ceasefire after it attacked cargo ships in the Strait of Hormuz. The UK Navy confirmed the attacks, and several reports say three ships were hit over the past 24 hours. President Trump is in Turkey for the NATO summit and has not commented on the reports. The misery rolls on today for millions in the Mid-Atlantic and New England regions as they face another flash flood threat. A weather system stretching from Ohio to parts of Virginia is set to produce more rain, with the heaviest expected over an area around southern Pennsylvania. It comes after the weather threat overwhelmed the Northeast yesterday. I'm Chris Caraggio.
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6: Today, partly cloudy skies with a high of 87. More partly cloudy skies tonight with lows near 69. For tomorrow, scattered showers and thunderstorms with around a quarter inch possible. Highs again in the upper 80s. Expect southwest winds around 10. Tomorrow night, look for rain with close to half an inch expected. Lows falling to the mid-60s in light west winds. As we head into Thursday, expect considerable clouds and highs in the low 80s, lows in the low 60s overnight. Then Friday, partly cloudy, temps again in the low 80s, similar lows in the low 60s.

Dog Country 101.3 Sugarland and Stayed. David Lee Murphy just before that, Little Dust on the Bottle. Well, let's see, what's going on around the area? Well, coming up Saturday, the 6th Annual Squirrel Fest in Tillma at Winnebago Park. It's just a day of free fun for kids from 10 to 4. There's three All-American Lumberjack shows at 11, 1:30, and 4. 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Now, Ronnie Millsap, Shania Twain, Rascal Flatts. I got a note about them. Dwight Yoakam with Buck Owens, Alan Jackson, and Clint Black. 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

0: Bug Country 101.3, Ronnie Millsap. Just before, well, a couple of songs before that, Rascal Flatts and Bless the Broken Road. And Rascal Flatts is headed to Vegas this December for a special show during the National Finals Rodeo. Gary Lavox, Jay DeMarcus, and Joe Don Rooney are going to be playing the Coliseum at Caesar's Palace for one night only, Saturday, December 5th. Yeah, the trio wrapped up their Life is a Highway tour back in March, and currently only, what do they got, a half a dozen dates on their schedule through the end of this year, with one more set for next year. So, meanwhile, Gary just released an inspirational single called Paradise. So you can probably find that on YouTube right now. All right, nice to hear that the boys are still doing a few shows out there. Now, I've got an information break lined up for you with our evening weather, and it will get you right back into music. Yeah, I've got Kenny Chesney on the way for you, Randy Travis, Travis Tritt, Toby Keith, and Sarah Evans on Bog Country 101.3.
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10: Today, partly cloudy skies with a high of 87. More partly cloudy skies tonight with lows near 69. For tomorrow, scattered showers and thunderstorms with around a quarter inch possible. Highs again in the upper 80s. Expect southwest winds around 10. Tomorrow night, look for rain with close to half an inch expected. Lows falling to the mid-60s and light west winds. As we head into Thursday, expect considerable clouds and highs in the low 80s, lows in the low 60s overnight. Then Friday.

Bog Country 101.3 with Kenny Chesney. Brooks and Dunn and Kenny Rogers are going to take us up the top of the hour. We'll have national news there, let you know what's happening around the world. We'll go over our evening weather, and we'll put a couple other good things in between. Always nice to keep you informed. Then it's right back into music with Steve Warner and Billy Dean on Bog Country 101.3.

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1: The judge in the evidentiary hearing against Charlie Kirk's accused killer is viewing never-before-seen video of Tyler Robinson. Prosecutors are showing the judge security footage from the Utah Valley University campus. They say shows Robinson before and after his alleged shooting of Kirk last September. The judge will decide if there's enough evidence against Robinson to proceed to trial. Kirk's widow, Erica, and Kirk's parents are once again inside the courtroom today. Maine Democrat Senate candidate Graham Plattner is losing his staunchest supporter as calls grow for him to end his campaign after a sexual assault allegation. In a report by Politico, a woman who dated Plattner accused him of forcing her to have sex with him almost 5 years ago. Plattner's biggest backer, Vermont Senator Bernie Sanders, has now joined Democrats, asking Plattner to drop out of the race. Investigators say the building with buckled beams in Midtown Manhattan is still unstable. Lizzie Radabali reports.
2: City officials spoke at a press conference shortly after noon on Tuesday.
3: We evacuated the building and started evacuations of surrounding buildings, and the building has continued to move since we've been on the scene.
2: A structural column buckled on the 21st floor of the former Pfizer office building, which is being converted into apartments. The Department of Buildings said they will work with the FDNY to shore up the floor to allow for further inspection. Emergency support beams will be brought in once the structure is deemed safe. In New York, I'm Lizzie Radabali.
1: Iran appears to once again be challenging the current ceasefire after it attacked cargo ships in the Strait of Hormuz. The UK Navy confirmed the attacks, and several reports say three ships were hit over the past 24 hours. President Trump is in Turkey for the NATO summit and has not commented on the reports. The misery rolls on today for millions in the Mid-Atlantic and New England regions as they face another flash flood threat. A weather system stretching from Ohio to parts of Virginia is set to produce more rain, with the heaviest expected over an area around southern Pennsylvania. It comes after the weather threat overwhelmed the Northeast yesterday. I'm Chris Caraggio.
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6: Today, partly cloudy skies with a high of 87. More partly cloudy skies tonight with lows near 69. For tomorrow, scattered showers and thunderstorms with around a quarter inch possible. Highs again in the upper 80s. Expect southwest winds around 10. Tomorrow night, look for rain with close to half an inch expected. Lows falling to the mid-60s in light west winds. As we head into Thursday, expect considerable clouds and highs in the low 80s. Lows in the low 60s overnight. Then Friday, partly cloudy. Temps again in the low 80s. Similar lows in the low 60s.

Steve Warner on Bog Country 101.3. Reminder, this Friday and Saturday, Wadashuta Days in New Lisbon. Yeah, it's all at Riverside Park. There's volleyball and cornhole tournaments, a teen dance, kids and adults, pedal pools, a parade on Saturday at 11, and pontoon boat rides, art and craft vendor show, live music Friday night with Midway from 8 to midnight. Saturday, another fine mess from 3 to 7, and flashback from 8 to 1 with a break for the fireworks at dusk. All the skinny is waiting for you at wadashootadays.com. Hope you get a chance to come out and have a good time. Willie Nelson, Doug Stone, Josh Turner, Dwight Yoakam, Brad Paisley, and Pam Tillis on Bog Country 101.3.

0: 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Now, an information break is ready for you. We're going to have a Fox Sports update. We'll make sure you're up to speed with the weather, and we'll get you right back in for another set of music. Coming up, the Zach Brown Band. Oh, let's see, Leanne Rimes, Ronnie Millsap, Toby Keith, Blackhawk, and Carrie Underwood on Bog Country 101.3.
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3: In the round of 16 at the World Cup today, Argentina rallied from a 2-0 deficit to stun Egypt 3-2. Argentina got on the board in the 79th minute, and then 4 minutes after that, here was Derek Ray on Fox.
4: On the way through, until they line something up here, Argentina.
3: Which would then score the match winner in second half stoppage time.
4: Lautaro Martinez sending it over. Enzo Fernandez. Can you believe this?
3: Final score, Argentina 3, Egypt 2. Argentina will face either Switzerland or Colombia in the quarterfinals. Right now, they are scoreless in Vancouver. They have just kicked off extra time north of the border.
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5: Today, partly cloudy skies with a high of 87. More partly cloudy skies tonight with lows near 69. For tomorrow, scattered showers and thunderstorms with around a quarter inch possible. Highs again in the upper 80s. Expect southwest winds around 10. Tomorrow night, look for rain with close to half an inch expected. Lows falling to the mid-60s in light west winds. As we head into Thursday, expect considerable clouds and highs in the low 80s, lows in the low 60s overnight. Then Friday, partly cloudy, temps again in the low 80s, similar lows in the low 60s.

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0: Bog Country, 101.3, the Zach Brown Band. I have Keith Urban and Don Williams. They are going to finish out my time today. They'll take you right up to news and weather once again. And, of course, that music just keeps right on coming 24/7 on Bog Country, 101.3. Mike Olson back with you again, 3 o'clock tomorrow afternoon. Enjoy your evening, everyone.
1: Black cigarette, start this day like all the rest. 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
1: Never before seen video of Charlie Kirk's accused killer is being played in a Utah courtroom. On this day two of an evidentiary hearing against Tyler Robinson, prosecutors are showing the judge security footage from the Utah Valley University campus they say shows Robinson before and after his alleged shooting of Kirk last September. The judge is set to decide if there's enough evidence against Robinson to proceed to trial. Calls for U.S. Senate candidate from Maine, Graham Plattner, to drop out of the race are growing after a sexual assault allegation was made against him. Politico reports a woman who dated Plattner accused him of forcing her to have sex with him almost 5 years ago. Senate Minority Leader Chuck Schumer and now Vermont Senator Bernie Sanders have joined the growing list of politicians to call for Plattner to immediately withdraw. Plattner denies the new allegation, but in a video he says he's taking time to reflect on the best path forward. Containment of the nearly 94,000-acre Aspen Acres fire in Colorado has grown from between 12% to 15%, though officials warn that fire activity remains dynamic. Officials were encouraged by the possibility of rain Tuesday, though thunderstorms could also cause outflow winds that can cause erratic fire growth. The rebuilding of homes and lives from that fire is just getting underway.
2: Hundreds of people filling the middle school gym in Pueblo waiting
3: to get their reentry passes that they are going to need to get back on their property.
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3: All kinds of assistance with housing or insurance. The Red Cross is here.
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1: Millions in the Mid-Atlantic and New England regions are facing more flash flood threats today. A weather system stretching from Ohio to parts of Virginia is set to produce more rain, with the heaviest expected over an area around southern Pennsylvania. I'm Scott Carr.
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9: Today, partly cloudy skies with a high of 87. More partly cloudy skies tonight with lows near 69. For tomorrow, scattered showers and thunderstorms with around a quarter inch possible. Highs again in the upper 80s. Expect southwest winds around 10. Tomorrow night, look for rain with close to half an inch expected. Lows falling to the mid-60s and light west winds. As we head into Thursday, expect considerable clouds and highs in the low 80s. Low

0: lows in the low 60s overnight. Then Friday, partly cloudy. Temps again in the low 80s. Similar lows in the low 60s.
1: My name is John Tesh, and you're plugged into Intelligence for Your Life. All the information you need to be the smartest person in the room. Let's do some of that right now. If you or somebody you know just moved to a new place, it might not feel quite like home yet. Maybe you have boxes everywhere. You're in an unfamiliar neighborhood. You can create that feeling of home by doing this. Imagine how you'll spend time there with your friends and loved ones. Now, this comes from the journal Nature Communications. For the study, volunteers were placed in neutral rooms without decoration, and their brains were monitored with an MRI portable scanner. Then they were told to think about spending time with their favorite people. The findings surprised the researchers. The study participants started having more positive feelings about the space they were in. The researchers say when we think about spending time with our favorite people, it transfers emotional value from the people we love to the space we're occupying. Ooh, that's good. So to feel more at home, no matter where you are, make sure you visualize spending time there surrounded by family and friends.
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1: Don't go anywhere, because coming up, if your activity tracker has a feature that measures your heart rate, the question is, should you use it? Well, genetics professor Dr. Michael Snyder says, yeah, use it. I'll tell you about some conditions linked to dramatic changes in heart rates.

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2: 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Next, in today's Intelligence for Your Life Minute.
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1: So we now know the events of the last couple of years have spurred a lot of people to finally buy life insurance and to create wills and trusts. 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And it's not just senior citizens, by the way. The number of life insurance applications from people under age 44 skyrocketed by a full 20% last year. 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And if you're young, by the way, life insurance isn't as expensive as you may think. It's less than you pay annually for a Netflix subscription. 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
4: Today, partly cloudy skies with a high of 87. More partly cloudy skies tonight with lows near 69. For tomorrow, scattered showers and thunderstorms with around a quarter inch possible. Highs again in the upper 80s. Expect southwest winds around 10. Tomorrow night, look for rain with close to half an inch expected. Lows falling to the mid-60s in light west winds. As we head into Thursday, expect considerable clouds and highs in the low 80s, lows in the low 60s overnight. Then Friday, partly cloudy, temps again in the low 80s, similar lows in the low 60s.
1: So a lot of people, and by a lot of people, I mean millions of people, are using fitness trackers to count steps. But the experts, the heart experts, are saying do not ignore your heart rate data because it can tell you a lot about your health. So follow me here. According to Dr. Michael Snyder, a genetics professor at Stanford School of Medicine, for example, he says it can be a sign that you're getting sick. Infections from the flu or norovirus or Lyme disease can trigger an elevated heart rate up to 9 days before the symptoms appear. In most cases, the elevated heart rate will be extreme. A higher heart rate can also reveal an iron deficiency, since iron is essential for carrying oxygen to our organs. One of the ways the heart compensates is to beat a whole lot faster. And you may see this on your watch. A consistently lower heart rate is a sign that your exercise routine is working, because as we get more fit, our heart becomes more efficient, and people who get just 20 minutes of moderate exercise a day generally do experience lower resting heart rates within weeks. Also, take note, if there's a significant difference in your on-vacation heart rate and your at-work heart rate, because there is a correlation between how long you live and a lower heart rate. And being in a stressful environment for a prolonged time can have health consequences, just so you know.
5: Intelligence for your life.
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